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Like, wait, babe, let me ask your pardon. This ain't Gucci, this is Prada, darling. If you want something, you can ask.

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2: 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There is no excuse you don't have a car. 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Not when I've been telling you it's zero down to get a car. And we don't care about your credit, we'll get you approved. There's no excuse at all. Every day somebody walks in and we make them a believer.

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It's time for your entertainment check-in. So Detroit Public Schools Community District is expanding its attendance incentive program to the middle school students after launching this for the high school students. So the 6th through 8th graders are now going to earn $50 every week for perfect attendance, while the high schoolers are going to get $100 a week.

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pressure don't turn me off. 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

0: make you think you him?
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0: 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That's Playboi Poppy right there with Ghetto. Right now, we got that Ye and Lauryn Hill with I Can't Wait. Keep it locked. Doing your number one party station, The Vox.
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0: last year. 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Excitement, pride, the butterflies in my stomach. 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I like fishing, but I love being a dad.
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0: 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Different industries, different customers, different challenges. 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People know who we are, but it still feels like the phone should be ringing more. If that sounds familiar, we should talk. 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

It's 99.3 The Box. That's LMA right there with Mike Justin. I might just love y'all so much, but I got to get up out of here. God willing, we will see each other right back here tomorrow. Same time, same station. Don't forget, if you're breathing, you are blessed. Keep it.

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Yeah. The Box, home of Didi in the Morning.

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1: I wasn't ready for that one.
2: All right, y'all, we're jumping into the show. Happy to have you all here. What's popping? Tino, Nicasio, Matt, and Serena is actually going to kick things off today. She's debating on whether or not she should pay a friend back. She had a birthday function, and everybody had to pitch in. This one friend pitched in, but canceled last minute.
3: Yes.
2: And now Serena's debating on whether or not she deserves her money back.
4: Oh, my God.
3: Yeah, because, I mean, money's tight right now.
2: So you should probably give her hers back then.
4: Yeah.
2: So she can pay rent.
3: But then that's double. It's my birthday.
2: We're going to talk all about it next. Real talk.

0: news.
1: Just know that you're special. 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

0: suck my thumb leg.
1: So Serena just celebrated her birthday, baby. Was the party fun?
2: It was so much fun. We had a great time. We went to a pool. We had a cabana.
1: Break down the situation. There was a friend that is asking for their money back. And you don't want to give it to them? And they were supposed to attend this party, or what is it?
2: Okay, so for the cabana, we all pitched in. And I had said, okay, this is what the price is. And, you know, this is what it's going to be for each person. So everybody sent me the money. And I charged it on my credit card. And then I would just, you know, pay it back as, like, the money came in.
1: Yeah.
2: Well, a few days before we actually, like, were going, she had to cancel. So now I'm like, dang, like, that's already, you know, it's already paid for. Mm-hmm. And I asked her, like, do you want me to send the money back? Because if she would have said yes, I didn't want the confrontation. I would have just sent it back.
3: Yeah.
2: But then my other friend messaged me on the side. She's like, girl, just send her money back. But I'm like, but wait, it's not coming from your pocket.
3: That's
2: it's
3: true.
2: From mine.
1: Oh, so you had another friend.
2: Yes.
1: Like, don't be petty. Send it back.
2: And, like, I mean, I get that. But also, if I was canceling last minute, I feel like the type of person I was, I'd be like, just, no, it's your birthday. Just keep it.
3: It's a deposit.
1: If it's a last minute cancellation, then I'm on your side.
2: Mm-hmm.
1: If it was, like, 2 weeks away, I would have been like, well, she gave you fair enough warning.
2: Yes.
1: But, yeah, last minute, it's already been paid for. Like, what do you want me to do? This is, you can't go now. Like, you knew mm-hmm. about it.
2: But, yes.
3: But do you feel like the friend's going to remember that? Like, you know what? Wow. Like, you didn't really send me my money back.
2: But I mean, when it's like her birthday, I'm like, you know, I could just pay it back. Like, oh, I'll take you out for your birthday.
1: Did she say anything, or has it become?
2: No, she was fine about it. She's like, no, like, just take me out another time, whatever. Like, happy birthday. So, but it was like another friend that was like, she's not going. We sent her money back. I'm like, oh, I see that too. But also, like,
3: she needs to stay out of it.
1: So who's in the right? Who's in the wrong? Should Serena just pay the money back? It is what it is. Or is it the friend's fault for canceling last minute?
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1: I mean, you watch TV in HD, don't you?
0: So why not listen to the radio in HD also?
2: Turn me up a little bit.

0: Brina didn't think anything of it, but then she had a friend that texted her on the side, and she was basically trying to tell you, like, that you should give the money back, correct?
1: Yes, uh-huh. And I'm like, but dang, it's not your money.
0: Oh, damn. Not yours either, sir. Yeah. Alexis, what do you think?
2: I don't think she should, because it's her birthday. Her friend should say, you know what, I canceled late, but it's your birthday. That's my birthday present to you.
1: That's how I feel, but I also don't want to be like, but this should be my birthday present.
0: Presumptuous.
2: You don't want to feel entitled.
1: Yes.
0: I didn't ask Serena this, but this is, I mean, that what you bring up is kind of a good question. Would you be okay with accepting that money as the birthday gift, or do you still expect a birthday gift from that friend?
1: Oh, no. I don't expect gifts. Like, I got a couple little things from friends this year, and I'm always, like, so surprised, because as an adult, I don't know, I just don't think I expect it.
3: You're not 8 years old anymore.
1: So it's always nice.
0: Alexis, do you expect birthday gifts?
2: No, but I'm always the gift giver, and then when I get a gift, I feel like, ooh, like, why am I getting a gift?
0: I feel like that's the move. Like, if you don't expect it and you get it, it makes the gift even more special.
1: Yes.
0: So that makes sense. Yeah. I definitely appreciate the call. Thank you so much, Alexis. Coming up next on Cino Go Chino Radio, for my parents out there, how do you handle your teenager pulling away? Ooh. Like, that's got to be a difficult time, right? Mm-hmm. Like, you want to be there, but at the same time, you don't want to be that helicopter parent. Yeah. So how do you do it? We're going to break it down next.

0: All right, so if you're just tuning in, here's what's going down. Our co-host Serena had her birthday party last week, and it was a vibe. She had a good time. Yes. They rented out this cabana at a pool. It was great.
1: Dang.
0: Now, everyone had to pitch in to pay for this cabana. One friend that pitched in canceled at the last minute.
2: Yes.
0: And so Serena's like, should I give her the money back? I mean, initially, Serena.

let's get the party started. 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That's when I knew that your heart was scarring. Friends to lovers need a part to star in. Like, wait, babe, let me

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0: My parents out there, if you feel like your teenager is starting to distance themselves, you're not supposed to chase them. Instead, you're supposed to, one, not take it personally. It says they're growing up, they're trying to figure out who they are mm-hmm. without you making every decision for them.
1: I mean, I see that, especially like if you look back or think back to when you're a teenager, sometimes you just want to be left alone.
0: I think this one's good. It says stop turning every conversation into a lesson. Sometimes they don't need advice. They just need their parent to listen.
2: Yeah, right.
0: Mm-hmm. I mean, Matt, you have a 13-year-old son, and you said he's kind of gone through some growing pains. Are you that type where you try to make everything a teachable moment, or do you let him breathe?
3: I did for a while, but I found that, yes, giving him his space is what he'll then eventually come hang out with me instead of me chasing his ass his all the time. Space. Mm-hmm.
0: So number three on the list kind of ties into that. It says basically keep inviting them. So like always leave the door open. Like, hey, do you want to come with us, or we're going to go grab a bite to eat, or yo, do you want to watch the game mm-hmm. or do whatever? Like throw the invites their way, even if they keep saying no. Just that way they know that you're trying. Number four, it says respect their privacy. You got to knock before you enter, give them space.
2: Oh,
0: don't
2: no
0: demand
2: way.
0: Every detail of their life because trust creates trust.
3: Yeah, we're not there yet.
0: The next one says to basically let them find their own version of the world they want to be in. Like, let them play the games they want to play, listen to the music that they like.
3: My son plays his music on Alexa, and it is bad.
0: What does he listen to?
3: It's weird.

0: K-pop?
1: It's like, it's video game soundtrack stuff. So he was listening to the Five Nights at Freddy's video game song, and it was like electronica, but really poorly produced. I was like, man, this sucks.
2: Oh my God.
3: The next one says, don't mock their emotions. Even if their problems seem small to you, to them, they're actually big. So you should take them seriously and hear them out.
4: I'm not there yet because my son's six. But I'm like thinking of all this for the future.
1: Take notes, Serena.
3: The final one, Matt, tell me if you agree or disagree.
1: Okay.
3: You're the only one with a teenager in here, so you can speak on it. This says, when they finally do open up and they finally do start talking, do not interrupt, do not lecture, don't immediately try and fix it. Just let them finish, because sometimes all they need to do is vent.
1: That is tough to do, but yes.
2: You know what sucks is that, like, you're older, you're wiser, and you know how this story is going to end. So it's just like, it's just hard.
1: But
2: not
1: as a teen, you don't want to hear that from your parents.
2: Yeah, but you just know.
1: Yeah.
3: But I mean, you think back when you were a kid, if your parents told you that, you're like, just let me be me.
2: To me, they didn't know nothing.
3: Exactly.
4: Oh. Yeah, or like if you're just trying to share a story, you're like, oh God, like you don't need to correct me or anything. I was just sharing something with you.
3: So Nicasio always sends me the most random things. He's like, yo, we should talk about this. I think the audience will like it. This next one. There is a man in his 30s who built himself up. And basically, Nicasio thinks he has no business chasing women his age, that he should only date women between the ages of 18 and 22.
2: Oh, yeah. What? Nice and prime.
3: And there's reasoning. So he'll share it with us next. That sounds creepy.
5: I like the sinister beat.

0: different ideas, and then we're like, okay, this makes sense. Nicasio pushed really hard for this one. A man in his 30s who built himself has no business chasing women his age. It says he should only choose 18 to 22. Do you agree with this?
1: Yeah.
0: Okay, here's the reasoning. It says because value is asymmetrical. Men climb in value with age. Women decline. One becomes wiser, richer, stronger. The other becomes independent and bitter. At 30, a man is hitting his prime. Status, money, mindset, frame. He's finally earned the right to choose. So why settle for women who gave their youth to broke boys? Women women aged 18 to 22 still have beauty untouched by bitterness, femininity uncorrupted by ego, less baggage, and less damage. Modern women want a party in their 20s. Suddenly, they deserve a king when they turn 30. But kings don't inherit used kingdoms. They build their own fresh. Karina, what are your thoughts?
2: So, you're saying that a man should date women that are 18 to 22, but a woman's frontal, like prefrontal cortex doesn't even develop till they're 25. So you are dating somebody who can't even have a full conversation with you, who doesn't even fully know, like, who can't fully make decisions yet because they're not emotionally mature yet. And that's who you want to talk to because you're not a man who can hold conversation with an actual woman.
1: Maybe so. But I don't want to date someone that's already played the whole field and then had like 2 to 5 kids.
2: There's
1: I
2: women
1: just don't,
2: who are 30s. Yeah, who like have who don't have kids who are in their 30s.
1: That's
2: right
1: very
2: now.
1: Rare though. It's like a unicorn.
0: Me.
2: Oh my
1: those
2: gosh.
1: Are fake.
0: It's, you know, I'm a unicorn.
2: I said a woman.
0: Guys, stop flirting with me.
3: Coming up next.
0: Dude, we talked to Akon a couple days ago. Nicasio and I had some time with
1: that was
0: Akon.
1: Fun.
0: He had 4-carat diamond ring earrings in his ears just glistening. Yeah. I had a very serious question. I said, Akon, I want to know what you think about liking pictures on Instagram of people the opposite sex. A lot of people these days consider that cheating. Do you? Ooh. What do you think he said?
4: He said, hell no.
2: I'm going to have a hard time believing anything that he had to say.
0: Oh, wow.
1: Wow.
0: I mean, he's successful just because he has 10 wives.
1: Yeah, exactly. And they're younger.
0: We'll talk all about it next.

0: 10, girl, you a 10. 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
1: 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GD in the Morning is back live in the morning at 5 a.m. right here on The Box. 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
1: C-A-L-L-D-A-D.
0: Hi, it's Matt from Call Dad. I really like to fish. I'm not that good at it, mind you. Let's say the fish and I, we have a mutual misunderstanding. My son, though, is obsessed with fishing. He picks the spots we fish. He tells me what lures to use. He ignores that the fish he's hunting is bigger than he is. Seriously, he pulled in a tarpon on his own last year. And when he decided to catch a long-nosed gar, bam, he hooked one. And the look on his face, pure joy. And when I see that joy, the feeling I get is, it's indescribable. Excitement, pride, the butterflies in my stomach. Seeing him be amazing. I like fishing, but I love being a dad.
1: All you gotta do is call dad.com.
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0: So a couple days ago, Nicasio and I had the opportunity to hang out with Akon, of all people.
1: Cool.
0: And we talked about a lot, dude, a ton of different things, including social media. I've been seeing this thing online where it's like becoming a trend where partners are calling out their partners for, does that make sense? Partners are calling out their partners. You know what I'm saying? They're calling out their partner for liking pictures of the opposite sex. And they're basically saying, this is cheating. This is a form of cheating. So being that Akon is on tour with Neo, and Neo has three wives or girlfriends, and I think Akon has like 10.
2: Does he?
0: Oh, I was like, let's get his opinion.
3: Do you feel that when you're in a relationship, liking other people of the opposite sex, their content, do you consider that cheating?
4: Well, I mean, it depends on who they are, the background in which they came from, and your sense of how you see the world. Because the word cheating just sounds so possessive.
3: Well, especially on just an Instagram like.
4: That's what I'm saying.
3: Isn't like, the point of social media, you the only way you succeed is if you get likes.
4: Like, how do you get in trouble because someone liked your post?
3: Right.
4: At what point it gets that tedious? I could be liking the watch that he or she is wearing.
3: This is true.
4: Okay, I like, damn, you know, her hair looks nice.
3: That's what I like.
0: I'm an avid hair liker.
2: Captain!
0: Serena, what are your thoughts?
1: I don't think it's cheating, but I do think that it's very disrespectful and it could be the gateway to cheating.
0: Do you like the pictures of men on social media?
1: I don't think so.
0: You know
2: what do you mean?
0: Like?
2: You don't think so?
1: Well, I know, but like my algorithm, it's a lot of like makeup and like women workouts and nails.
2: Chris Brown.
1: And like Chris Brown.
2: But if there's a sweaty picture of Chris Brown with his like muscles flexing, he's glistening on stage, and you like
1: probably,
2: that.
1: Probably, but I feel like that's
0: hold
1: a celebrity.
0: Hold on, you would like that?
1: That's a celebrity. That doesn't count.
5: No.
0: Why does it not count? You're in radio. You have the opportunity to possibly meet him at a show.
5: That's true.
0: You have a conversation. Conversations and drinks lead to
2: more conversations.
5: You feel like he's not his type?
1: This is true, but he wouldn't like notice, be like, oh, she's been liking my photos because there's millions.
5: But your husband would.
0: But yeah, like you don't think your husband scrolls and sees that your name is next to this sweaty Chris Brown picture?
1: Possibly, but I can't tell you the last time I've liked a sweaty Chris Brown picture.
5: Oh.
0: Shereen, I ain't gonna lie. At least you stand 10 toes down.
5: She said it. That's what I'm saying. I'm like,
0: look, man, it is what it is.
2: There it is.
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0: Listen, I'm a firm believer in, you know, animals are family. When you yep. own them, you love them, you do everything for them. We have a listener by the name of Marcus who apparently does not want to spend the money to save his wife's cat.
1: Sheesh.
0: We're going to read the DM that Marcus sent next. It's Listener Therapy. It's Tino Cochino Radio. Hang out.

0: All right, so Marcus does not want to spend thousands of dollars to save his wife's cat. Damn.
1: Yeah, sad.
0: It's time for listener therapy. It's Teen Uncle Chino Radio. Let's try and help out. Serena's going to read the DM that Marcus sent, and then we can discuss it.
2: I'm not going to lie. Money's really tight with my family right now. We're living paycheck to paycheck, and there isn't really any extra money. My wife has had this cat since we first started dating. He's 9 years old now and recently had to go to the vet because he was losing weight and was acting weird. Come to find out, they want over $2,000 for surgery to fix his issue. Apparently, he won't live much longer if we don't go through with it. I've been arguing with my wife about this. It would set us back so much if we went through with this. I'm not even sure if we could afford rent. She said he's part of the family, so we need to do whatever we can to save him.
0: All you have to do is get a brand new credit card that gives you no interest for a year.
3: Facts.
0: You put the payment on the credit card, and then you pay off monthly. Even if you pay the bare minimum, there's no interest on it, so you'll be good for that year. You just have a year to pay it off.
3: Yes.
0: It's $2,000.
4: What if they don't have good enough credit to qualify for that credit card?
0: Well, what a couple. You both picked a winner, didn't you? neither one of you have good credit.
3: Yeah. Life happens. So,
2: but for my dog, we have the care credit, and like I've put, I don't know, like different issues on there. But there's like constant issues where it's like,
3: it keeps adding up.
2: Like it's never gonna go down. His life expectancy probably is around 10 years, and he's 9. So I feel like this is, I don't know. I don't know what the situation was with the cat, but you guys are all gonna live on the streets.
1: If you're not willing to go that extra mile for your pet, do not get a pet. You guys would let these dogs and cats die in a heartbeat.
3: What are you talking about?
1: In a heartbeat.
2: You would not pay the money that I pay for insulin and seizure medication for my dog.
1: 100%.
0: Seizure Milan?
1: 100%. That's why I don't have a pet.
0: Exactly.
1: But you have a pet.
2: So then how are you judging?
1: If you have a pet, take care of it.
2: I am.
1: That's sad.
0: Why are you yelling at Serena? She's literally paying thousands.
1: Tino takes care of me.
4: Are you his pet?
0: He's my
4: we knew that.
0: Female dog.
1: I'm a pet iguana.
0: Let's talk to LaToya. We'll see what she thinks about it next.

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0: I'm gonna tell you right now, if my pets were sick, I would go to the end of the world to do whatever I could to give them the care, because that's I love them. They're like my babies.
1: Yeah.
0: Our listener Marcus does not want to spend thousands of dollars to save his wife's cat.
2: Mm.
0: I guess the cat is 9 years old and they had to go to the vet because it's been losing weight and acting kind of weird. And now in order to do whatever procedure they need, it's like $2,000 to fix the issue. And he's not going to live much longer if they don't do it. And so the wife is like, let's do it. We got to figure it out. But Marcus said that they're already tight on money. This would put him in the hole. He's not sure how to move forward with it. LaToya, how would you handle it?
3: It's kind of a tricky situation. I mean, if he has the money, by all means, save the cat. But if he's telling you that you guys clearly can't afford to save the cat, I mean, I would say the best bet was just maybe put the cat to sleep, you know?
1: That's crazy.
3: You know, take it out of his misery. You know, I mean, I'm an animal lover. I have animals too, but if you can't afford it, you honestly can't afford it. And if it's going to put you in debt, and you might lose your house over

0: I mean, it's a cat. You know, I'm more of a dog lover.
1: Me and my husband are actually kind of going through this with our dog. And, like, we've already decided because he's diabetic. So he's on insulin. And we just bought him one, like, a few days ago. And we're like, okay, this is going to be the last one. We have to figure it out. And not so much. It's because he probably needs more insulin, which I don't even know if we could afford it to be more. But to even get the test, it was like another $700. I'm like, we can't afford this.
2: Jesus.
0: Maybe they should do like a GoFundMe or something.
3: Exactly.
0: You know?
3: I feel like the dogs and the cats, if you're a animal person, you love them so much, you should treat them like family. If not, then these are the times that matter.
0: I mean, let me just say this. If it was my dog, I mean, I'd probably have to do something, you know? Like, to get the money.
3: You know what I'm saying? Mm-hmm.
4: Oh, damn. The OnlyFans. The OnlyFans.
3: Shout out.
4: All right. Tea Time Celebrity Gossip is coming up next. What are we talking about?
1: Akon shares a witch artist he would like to work with that's in jail.
4: Someone that's locked up. Nice little tie-in. We talk to him and we'll share it with you next.
5: The people.

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3: Playing nothing but the hits. It's the Box. Charleston's number.

0: Oh, yeah.
1: This is the deal. We had the opportunity to hang out with Akon and ask some questions. And I loved this question from Nicasio, which was basically being that, you know, your first single was locked up. Mm-hmm. You've been through it. You know what it is to go from nothing to something. Which artist that's currently locked up would you like to work with?
2: It'd probably be Tory Lanez.
3: Oh.
2: Without a question.
3: How many songs?
2: Man, I do as many songs as I can while I got him in there. That kid is probably one of the most talented writers and artists of this decade.
1: He's not lying, man. I'm telling you, bro. I remember this was years ago. Nicasio and I saw Tory, and it was a smaller show.
0: Yeah.
1: Maybe 1,000 people, yeah. Less than that. Mm-hmm. And this dude was singing, dancing. Just,
0: bro.
1: It was the full package.
0: Yep.
1: It was such a good show. So I am curious to see what happens when he gets out. I feel like he's going to have a huge pop.
0: I was hoping he would have said R. Kelly.
1: I thought about that. Because, I was trying to think, how many options did he have? Because what artists are in jail? You have R. Kelly. You have Diddy. You have Tory Lanez.
0: Tory Lanez.
1: Is there anyone else?
0: Oh, Mystical.
1: Yeah,
4: Mystical. See, Murder's in jail.
1: Oh, that's true.
4: Sean Kingston's in jail. Dirk.
0: Yeah. Lil Dirk.
1: Oh, yeah.
4: YNW Melly.
0: Oh, yeah. Oh, he's in there for the long run.
1: Matt just found out who that was. That's crazy. I mean, I could see it. We've been talking to a bunch of dope people lately.
0: Yeah.
1: We had a comedian, Ari Spears, drop by, and we had a hell of a conversation. Mm-hmm. I mean, he's just... It's interesting because you see his clips all like over the internet.
0: Yeah.
1: And I remember watching him when I was a kid on Mad TV. He's been around for so long, mm-hmm. but he's still not happy with his success. And he talked about it.
0: He told us.
1: I want to share it with you next.

0: How much did you say you won't forget like you remember me?
1: I feel like a lot of us, like when you're motivated by your goals, right? And the things that you want to do, even when you hit the finish line of one, you already have the next one ready to go. And right. It's just like, do you ever reach a point where you're just happy and content? I don't know, man. I had a conversation with comedian Ari Spears, which is out this week. We just released it. It's a full conversation on this week's mm-hmm. Is Anyone Listening podcast. I basically sit down every week and just talk with people that I find interesting about the highs and lows of life. And Ari's really opened up about, you know, just not being where he wants to be yet, which I found interesting.
2: I'm not where I know I should be yet. And I don't have the things that I feel like I still should have, you know. I want the yacht, man.
1: Yeah.
2: I want the private plane, man. Mm-hmm. You know, yeah. I want you can't say no to me money. Yeah. You know what I mean?
1: That's interesting, man. Yeah. I love that. That's such an honest answer, too.
3: Just the love of it.
2: And it's like, right, I love it.
1: I love the money, too.
2: I love it, but I want that yacht. Yeah, you know.
4: What do you think it takes to get there?
2: Well, you know, I'm not making the road for myself easy. You know what I mean? Because there's certain things I don't do. You know, I don't tap dance. I don't do jazz hands. Yeah. You know, I probably say more than I should at times. I don't bite my tongue. So it's a tougher road traveled. But
4: for you, yeah.
2: I would rather get there knowing I did it my way.
1: It's a really cool conversation, man. So wherever you stream your favorite podcast, all you got to do is search for Tino Cochino. Mm-hmm. Is Anyone Listening? And check out this week's special guest, Ari Spears. Great combo. Coming up next, I asked a question on my Instagram to all the ladies out there. And I want to see if Serena agrees with these. But the question was, what do you secretly judge other women for?
4: Oh, wow.
5: Okay.
1: Ooh, next.
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0: For all my ladies out there, what do you secretly judge other women for? This is a question that I asked on my Instagram. It's at Tino Cochino. I've got the video posted now. You can go watch it and jump into the comments. Serena, what do you think women are going to say?
1: Oh, gosh. I feel like women are so mean. I feel like they're going to say if she doesn't have her toes done. I feel like they're going to say how she parents. Ooh. They're going to say...
2: What do you judge women by, Serena?
1: I try not to, but I do think the parenting, because there's certain things, you know, I'm like, oh, I wouldn't do that.
0: All right. So here we go. Things that women judge other women for. The way they act in public. Jumping from relationship to relationship. Long-ass fake nails. Having a fake ass and fake boobs. For looking too hot in public.
3: That's weird.
0: If they date or have sex with a guy that they know is married or in a relationship.
2: Oh.
0: When girls act single or overly flirty with men when they're damn well not single.
4: Let them be.
0: Not being a good mom. Hygiene. And how they treat other women. Women are our own biggest haters.
2: Oh, okay. Oh.
1: I do agree on that.
0: Why?
1: I don't know. I just feel like there's a lot of mean girls. Mean girl energy.
0: So, like... For your birthday party over the weekend, you were with a bunch of girls. Who did y'all talk crap about, or who did you judge? Be honest.
1: Well, yeah. We didn't. We were just drunk in the pool.
0: There was no judging at all. No one ever looked at one girl and said, ugh, look
4: she
0: at
4: shouldn't
0: that
4: be wearing that.
1: No,
4: suit.
1: No, it was more like, ugh, there's a lot of old men here.
3: Aww. No wonder why you didn't wear your ring.
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1: It's funny because we went to our co-host Acacio's birthday dinner last week. And we had a phenomenal time. And we saw a mutual friend that we haven't seen in a while. And he was there. And he brought his partner. Now, the thing is, it was their 14-year anniversary.
2: That's big.
1: And they were kind of celebrating that over your birthday, you felt.
3: Yeah. And that's why I feel like they went and spent the money they did, because it was for them.
1: It wasn't for you.
3: Correct.
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1: How you cook this?
2: Come on, we're just gonna get a minute.

can't trust his soul, I can't show my hand. My uncle said my daddy up shooters taking a stand. I'm all about my money like I'm Uncle Sam. Say don't call me by no gospel, I don't give a damn. Yeah, product of the ghetto, it's what it is. Like, why is this what it is? Like, why is this what it is? God.

0: So Nicasio just celebrated his 35th birthday.
1: Yes, sir.
0: We all went to a dinner. It was really nice. And we have a mutual friend that we all share. We used to work with him. And we don't see him as much as we used to because now we're just in separate buildings. But I love the guy. Shout out to Dion.
2: Yeah.
0: Mm-hmm. So Dion showed up with his fiance, Nessa. Mm-hmm. And I did not know this until the actual dinner. But Dion and Nessa were celebrating 14 years together.
2: Yeah, that's I didn't know that either. The only reason why I found out is because she had posted it. And she, you know, posted the spot she was at. There was nothing in that post that had to do with my birthday.
0: So let's be clear. The post that was on Instagram was them basically cheersing and toasting their drinks at this really nice restaurant, saying happy 14 years, baby. Yeah. I love you so much. Uh-huh. And it did seem as if they were on a very nice anniversary dinner. It did not seem like we were celebrating your birthday.
2: For sure. And I get it, like, you know, kill two birds with one stone because they were going to go. But the thing is, they went out again and celebrated.
3: Okay.
2: So I'm like, so why did you have to rope this one in? Because it was a day of? I'm like, I didn't like that. I just felt disrespected.
4: But technically, it was on your actual birthday for dinner.
3: Oh, it was God, not on your actual birthday.
2: I know that. But to us here, that was my actual birthday because we weren't going to see each other, in a sense.
3: You sound like such a whiny B word.
2: Why are you talking? You didn't even go.
3: You're right. I didn't go. But as so I'm uninvolved and I'm just from the outside looking in, you look like a whiny B word. When you say like, oh, it's so disrespectful that they sell. 14 years together, that's a big accomplishment.
2: That has nothing to do with me.
0: You've known Nicasio for more than 14 years and you didn't come to his birthday.
2: I know.
3: I have not. Have I known you more than 14
2: years? Yes. And the thing is, the only people that can take care of Matt's kids are his parents. It's crazy. So
3: what? You know,
2: so
3: that's who watches your kids.
2: So when they pass away, you can't go nowhere.
3: You're right, and I'll love it. I

0: I won't love that my parents are gone.
1: Oh my God.
2: Did you at any point think like, damn, I should have went?
0: No.
2: He
0: did.
2: At all?
0: He did because he texted me. Well, when I found out that Dion went, I was like, oh damn, that would have been cool to see Dion.
2: Wow.
0: I mean, I love hanging with you guys, see you guys every day. But I haven't seen Dion in, man, maybe years at this point in person.
3: Wow. Yeah. Well, apparently he didn't want to be there either.
0: He did just to, you know, celebrate his thing.
2: I thought it'd be a good idea to actually get Dion on the line.
0: Ooh,
3: no way.
2: What he, ooh, like, is he going to take accountability and be like, you know what? You're right. We shouldn't have made it seem that way online.
3: That's a good question.
2: Or does he think Nicasio's being a whiny B word, like Matt says?
0: Yes.
2: We'll talk to Dion next.

0: about. You bust that Nike on your lip the way you run your mouth. Like DJ is living what you rap about. You bust that Nike on your lip the way you run your mouth. Like DJ is living what you rap about. I like it in the trunk of a main bag.
1: Juicy J, man.

0: You dip, I dip, we like, damn.
1: All right, so we've got a friend of ours. His name's Dion. He's on the line right now because our co-host Nicasio is feeling some type of way. And I just figured this is what a lot of people are supposed to do. They never confront the issue. They just sweep it under the rug.
2: Yeah.
1: We're not going to do that. Dion, can you hear me okay?
3: Yeah, I can.
1: Okay, so Nicasio is a little disgruntled. He had his birthday party, and we all went to it, and we had a great time. Mm-hmm. You and your fiance Nessa came out, correct?
3: Mm-hmm. Yes.
1: At the dinner, we found out that you and Nessa were celebrating 14 years. And your fiance Nessa posted a picture on her Instagram of you two toasting drinks saying happy 14 years. Nicasio feels like you used his birthday as an excuse to actually celebrate your 14-year anniversary. What are your thoughts on this?
3: I disagree with that because I actually took her to Dominic's for our anniversary dinner.
2: And the thing is, your fiance made a post and nothing in that post said it was my birthday.
3: What? The amount we spent on that food, I mean, it might as well have been an anniversary dinner.
1: It was an expensive dinner. That is true.
2: The thing is, we hadn't seen you in a long time. And so people are trying to catch up with you with their lives. I'm like, no. Do that on your own
1: time.
2: You
1: invited him. It's your fault.
2: I know, but Mikey was talking about something else. Tino was talking about his comedy stuff. I'm like, whoa. And then Serena had left early.
4: No, I didn't.
1: You did. We hung out way later.
2: Yeah,
1: we
4: did. I live an hour away.
3: So what were we supposed to talk about? Just you the whole time? Or
2: yeah, just memories, like crazy memories you had with me, like, or funny memories, like, you know, like
1: like a funeral?
2: It's like a roast.
1: Nicasio wants to basically plan his own death so he can watch everyone talk about him. Hey, real quick, you said you had a question, right?
2: Do you think Matt should have came to my birthday after knowing him for so many years?
3: Yeah, I think he should have been there.
5: Well, I didn't have childcare. Do you think I should have left my young kids at home by themselves?
1: No, your wife could have done it. You didn't have to come with Jess.
3: You could have left them with your wife.
5: Oh, so you'd have been cool with me leaving my life partner
2: to go spend. You're not going to war.
5: A birthday. I mean,
3: that's fine. You could have came out for a little bit. I mean, and then I would understand, hey, I'm going to head out a little early, you know, and go home, you know, with my wife before we crash out. But yeah, you could have at least came solo.
1: Trust me, Dion, we've been waiting for him to come out.
5: So is my wife.
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1: Apparently, this is becoming more and more common that I guess people that are not romantically involved are teaming up to have kids.
4: Yes, it's wild.
1: Hey, you want one? Okay, let's figure it out. We'll talk about it next.

let's get the party started. See you at the bar, you was hardly talking. That's when I knew that your heart was scarring. Friends to lovers need a part to star in. Like, wait, babe, let me ask your pardon. This ain't Gucci, this is Prada, darling. If you want something, you could

0: and brown eyes.
1: Rising Grind with Didi in the morning. 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
1: 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This is Post Malone.
2: What up? This your boy, Trey Songz.
3: What's up? 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

0: I find this interesting. More and more people are having children together, but they're not romantically involved.
1: Oh, yeah. This is Serena.
0: Let's have... let's have Serena tell us more about this, please.
2: Yeah, so people who just want children, they're not waiting for, I guess, the right person anymore. And there's actually apps for this where people go on and they just find other people who just want to co-parent. Not even like sleeping together. They're doing this through IVF. I'm sure some of them might be sleeping together, but others are, they're just doing this through IVF. They're buying homes that were like, there's like a back house or something. And like, you know, like they're just completely separate.
0: They're doing too much, man.
1: It's kind of smart crazy. Though, because like, I feel like there's certain people out there that, you know, that are good people and they're like capable of taking care of a child. Those are the people you want to have kids with.
0: Yeah, but don't you also want to have like a

0: strong family unit to show your kids, like, kind of to motivate them to follow in your footsteps and, like,
1: yeah, like
0: not
1: a family.
0: To go that route?
1: Yeah, but not.
0: I understand if maybe you have issues like with your body and you can't have kids. Mm. I get that. But if this is just a willing choice, you're like, ah, I just don't want to do it. Let's just find some rando and have a kid.
2: But I mean, maybe this is just how they're doing it. And traditional families, you know, there's a lot of broken homes with traditional families too. So,
3: it's just, I mean, it's a little crazy only because, like, having kids, I mean, it's so much. And then to not actually know the person and you don't really know how they want to parent.
0: Yeah.
3: And then,
1: but think about this. You skip the whole, like, you know, or, you know, I'm going to take custody. You're going to take custody. That whole fighting stage.
3: You,
1: like,
3: think.
1: You're going to skip that.
3: But you think. You don't really know.
1: Yeah.
0: It's weird, man. That whole thing. Good luck if you're doing it. Jesus. I want to talk to you about, I found this online and I just thought it was, it's kind of wild when you think about it. These are normal things from the 90s that people consider weird now. I'll share them with you and we'll reminisce together next.
1: Mustache.

0: you took photos without knowing how they turned out.
1: Yeah.
0: Right? Think about that. Old cameras or whatever. You just shoot it and you pray to God it's a good picture.
2: That's true. Uh-huh.
0: Friday night meant going to Blockbuster.
1: Oh, that was such a vibe.
0: You knocked on your friend's door to see if they were home.
2: My kids still do that.
0: The whole family shared one computer.
2: And if you were on the computer, then you couldn't be on the phone at the same time. Remember the internet was tied to the phone?
0: Speaking of phones, you would stretch the phone cord as far as you could for privacy.
2: Yes.
0: Mm-hmm. Yep. Corded phones were... They were dope, though. Like, I used to love that.
2: And you could
0: buy
2: the extra long cords that reach to your bedroom.
0: Yep. This one says, you would just make plans and hope everyone showed up.
3: Yes.
0: You waited by the radio to record your favorite song.
1: Yes, I remember.
0: Always do that. I knew every song when it would start by the first beat. That way I'd try and catch it. As soon as I heard, boom, I would
2: unpause it. The first half second of the song.
0: The best part of a new cereal box was finding the toy inside.
3: And the back of the box.
2: Yeah. When you were eating breakfast, tired as hell, getting ready for school, you just read the back of the cereal box.
1: My son still reads the back of the cereal box.
2: Really?
1: Uh-huh.
0: This one's real. When you think about it, it's like, wow, like, when's the last time you did it? You actually memorized everyone's phone number.
3: Oh, yeah.
0: You had to.
2: Mm-hmm. Yes.
0: You had to.
3: You know what was common now, and it was weird back in the day? Condoms.
0: The more you know. Listen, man, my YouTube is starting to get some followers. Thank God, subscribers. Ooh. I appreciate that. I want to talk to you about it next.
4: Yeah. Ice.

40 with such shebang. All of my ops, they diss. Please don't put me to the test. You trying to get back on the net. 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
2: Turn me up a little bit.

0: obviously on my Instagram and TikTok and all that, I've been posting a ton of my comedy content because that's how I want you guys to see the clips. But a lot of people want long form content. So I've been releasing kind of, you know, 10 minutes here, 8 minutes here from my Love Bomb comedy set for the tour I've been doing for the past year. And the traction is actually starting to kind of build, man. Like, people are coming and they're subscribing. Like, when I first started talking about it, I don't even remember what I was at. And now we're at, like, I don't know, 7,500.
1: What's the, like, sweet spot for subscribers to where you start making money?
0: 100 grand.
1: 100,000 subscribers?
0: But I know it's possible. I have 100,000 on Instagram.
1: Oh.
0: So it just takes time to build.
2: Yeah.
0: And that's what we're doing. But I just wanted to say thank you if you've already been to my page and you watched some videos. Also, anything that I have comedy-wise or, like, skit-wise, I post it on my YouTube first. Fun fact. So if you want to see it before Instagram and TikTok and all that, go to my YouTube. You can subscribe. It's at Tino Cochino. I'm also posting interviews on there and just random, I don't know, parodies. Like, I did an E40, what it would sound like if E40 ordered McDonald's.
1: Yeah, that's pretty accurate.
0: Just stupid stuff, dude. So I would appreciate

0: All right, here we go, man. We're playing some Are You Smarter Than Nicasio.
1: Let's go.
0: I love the game because everybody wins. Like, it's really easy, man. Mm-hmm. Nicasio will give you a question. He even gives you the multiple choice answers. And then all we need you to do is pick the right one. So listen up. This is going to be your question today.
1: Which celebrity owns his own private island in the Bahamas, which is named Rooster K? Is it A, Drake, B, Eddie Murphy, or C, Wee Man from Jackass?
0: All right, so our contestant today is going to be Rio. She is on the line and ready to play, so we'll see if she's smarter than Nicasio or not. Next.
2: And what right hits?
3: I'll make my way to the cat. You hear me?

Hold on. Don't laugh. You can record and you can hear you.

0: All right, are you smarter than Ocasio? Let's play this game, man. This is Rio, correct?
1: Yes.
0: All right, now this is like super easy. Nicasio's gonna give you a question. He'll give you multiple choice answers, and then you just gotta pick the right one, okay?
1: Okay, sounds good.
0: Here we go.
2: Which celebrity owns his own private island in the Bahamas, which is named Rooster K? Is it A, Drake, B, Eddie Murphy, or C, Wee Man from Jackass?
1: Drake.
2: No.
0: Damn.
2: I wish it was.
0: That's who I thought it was. It's all good. You get another shot. Options are A.
2: Or options B, Eddie Murphy, or C, Wee Man.
1: I'm going to go with C, Wee Man.
2: Nah.
0: Wee Man ain't got that kind of money, girl. All right, it's all right.
3: One more
0: guess. Do we think it's Eddie Murphy or...
1: Eddie Murphy.
0: Winner. Rio. We're going to get you hooked up. Are you a fan of Eddie Murphy?
1: Yes, I am.
0: Who are your top three comedians? Who do you love?
1: Oh, man. Rest in peace, Bernie Mac, for sure. Oh, yeah.
0: Yes.
1: And then Eddie Murphy is one, and Martin Lawrence.
0: Legend, man. I mean, I would just...
1: Yeah, they are.
0: I would just sit there and watch him breathe, you know?
2: Oh, my God.
0: Okay, that was creepy. I'm sorry. Sorry, Rio. This is kind of wild. The things you didn't realize you've done for the last time. I know it sounds kind of crazy, but yeah, think about that. There's apparently some things that you've done that you're never going to do again. I'll hit you with the list next.

0: 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Talk to me.
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0: So this list came out of things that you didn't realize you've done for the last time. You will never do these things again.
1: Oh.
0: Number one. This one's dumb. Passing folded notes in class.
2: Not even going to college.
3: Funny.
0: That was a thing, though. I mean, I guess kids would now. They would just text, right?
4: Yeah. Mm-hmm. Like, you still do notes because you can't have phones in class.
1: Who said?
0: Printing MapQuest directions before you leave for a trip.
3: Oh, that's funny. I remember
0: that. That used to be the worst, having different pages.
2: Staple them together.
1: That's funny.
0: Going to the mall as the main event. I love going to the mall.
4: Me too.
1: I pitched that to
4: my kids. I'm like, let's just go to the mall. And they're like, well, what are we going to buy? I'm like, well, nothing. We just walk around and look at stuff. I'm like, well, that's stupid. I'm like, that was my whole childhood. You have to get
1: Wetzel pretzels.
4: Yeah.
0: This is kind of crazy. Taking a trip to Toys R Us. They're not even in business no more, right?
4: I know.
3: Aren't they trying to come back?
4: They're coming back. in like a department store, but just as a little thing.
0: Man, Toys R Us was amazing.
4: Yeah.
0: Burning a mix CD for someone.
3: Oh, that used to be a love language, though.
0: It was.
4: But you kind of do that with Spotify playlists, right?
0: You can make a playlist for someone and send it to someone. But it's not as

0: romantic, or I don't even want to say romantic, but the thought's not as heavy because you had to actually really go there, select one by one, put them on there, and then you had to spend the time to burn it. Yeah. Then what are you going to write on the actual disc?
1: Yeah, the little
0: disc?
1: Message.
2: Yeah.
3: Little hearts.
1: And the CD would get scratched.
0: Did any of you have a beeper?
1: I didn't.
3: No, I didn't sell drugs.
2: I wasn't that old.
0: I had got a pager right when they started going out. I used it for like 2 or 3 months, and then they just weren't cool anymore.
3: So how took it over?
1: I had a Gigapet.
0: What's that got to do with anything? No. Okay.
3: Oh, Tamagotchi? It's Tito
0: Cucino Radio. Tea Time Celebrity Gossip is coming up next. What are we talking about?
1: Akon shares a witch artist he would like to work with that's in jail.
0: Someone that's locked up. Ah, nice little tie-in. We talk to him and we'll share it with you next.

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2: 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Let's go.
3: Yeah.
1: Take the box with you while you're on the go.
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8: 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I'm coming up on 11 years. 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
1: My name is Jen Carpenter. 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I'm coming up on 11 years. 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
7: I got everything I want in my life except a...

0: So Akon is wrapping up his tour with Neo, which is just insane. You think about the amount of hits that they got together.
1: A couple.
0: I mean, what a show.
2: Dude. Yeah.
0: This Banger. Is the deal. We had the opportunity to hang out with Akon, ask some questions, and I love this question from Nicasio, which was basically, being that, you know, your first single was Locked Up, mm-hmm. you've been through it, you know what it is to go from nothing to something. Which artist that's currently locked up would you like to work with?
3: It'd probably be Tory Lanez.
4: Oh.
3: Without a question.
4: How many songs?
3: Man, I do as many songs as I can while I got him in there. That kid is probably one of the most

0: talented writers and artists of this decade.
1: He's not lying, man. I'm telling you, bro. I remember this was years ago. Nakase and I saw Tory, and it was a smaller show.
2: Yeah.
1: Maybe 1,000 people, yeah. less than that. Mm-hmm. And this dude was singing, dancing.
2: Bro.
1: It was the full package. Yep. It was such a good show. So I am curious to see what happens when he gets out. I feel True. Like he's going to have a huge pop.
2: I was hoping he would have said R. Kelly.
1: I was wondering about that. Because, I was trying to think, how many options did he have? Because what artists are in jail? You have R. Kelly. You have Diddy. You have Tory Lanez.
2: Tory Lanez.
1: Is there anyone else?
2: Oh, Mystical.
1: Yeah, Mystical.
3: C. Murder's in jail.
1: Oh, that's true.
3: Sean Kingston's in jail. Little Dirk.
2: Yeah. Little Dirk.
1: Oh, yeah.
3: YNW Melly.
2: Oh, yeah. Oh, he's in there for the long run.
1: Matt just found out who that was. That's crazy. I mean, I could see it. We've been talking to a bunch of dope people lately.
2: Yeah.
1: We had a comedian, Aries Spears, drop by, and we had a hell of a conversation. Mm-hmm. I mean, he's just... It's interesting because you see his clips all like over the internet.
2: Yeah.
1: And I remember watching him when I was a kid on Mad TV. He's been around for so long, mm-hmm. but he's still not happy with his success. And he talked about it.
2: He told us.
1: I want to share it with you next.

0: feel like a lot of us, like when you're motivated by your goals, right, and the things that you want to do, even when you hit the finish line of one, you already have the next one ready to go. And right. It's just like, do you ever reach a point where you're just happy and content? I don't know, man. I had a conversation with comedian Ari Spears, which is out this week. We just released it. It's a full conversation on this week's Is Anyone Listening podcast. I basically sit down every week and just talk with people that I find interesting about the highs and lows of life. And Ari's really opened up about, you know, just not being where he wants to be yet, which I found interesting.
1: I'm not where I know I should be yet. And I don't have the things that I feel like I still should have, you know. I want the yacht, man.
0: Yeah.
1: I want the private plane, man. Mm-hmm. You know, yeah. I want you can't say no to me money. Yeah. You know what I mean?
0: That's interesting, man. Yeah. I love that. That's such an honest answer, too.
2: Just the love of it.
1: And it's like, I love it.
0: I love the money, too.
1: I love it,
0: but I want that yacht.
1: Yeah, you know.
3: What do you think it takes to get there?
1: Well, you know, I'm not making the road for myself easy. You know what I mean? Because there's certain things I don't do. You know, I don't tap dance. I don't do jazz hands. Yeah. You know, I probably say more than I should at times. I don't bite my tongue. So it's a tougher road traveled. But
3: for you, yeah.
1: I would rather get there knowing I did it my way.
0: It's a really cool conversation, man. So wherever you stream your favorite podcast, all you got to do is search for Tino Cochino. Mm-hmm. Is Anyone Listening? And check out this week's special guest, Ari Spears. Great combo. Coming up next, I asked a question on my Instagram to all the ladies out there. And I want to see if Serena agrees with these. But the question was, what do you secretly judge other women for?
3: Oh, wow.
0: Okay. Ooh, next. If you down in the country.

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0: For all my ladies out there, what do you secretly judge other women for? This is a question that I asked on my Instagram. It's at Tino Cochino. I've got the video posted now. You can go watch it and jump into the comments. Serena, what do you think women are going to say?
1: Oh, gosh. I feel like women are so mean. I feel like they're going to say if she doesn't have her toes done. I feel like they're going to say how she parents. Ooh. They're going to say...
2: What do you judge women by, Serena?
1: I try not to, but I do think the parenting, there's certain things, you know, I'm like, oh, I wouldn't do that.
0: All right. So here we go. Things that women judge other women for. The way they act in public. Jumping from relationship to relationship. Long ass fake nails. Having a fake ass and fake boobs. For looking too hot in public.
3: That's weird.
0: If they date or have sex with a guy that they know is married or in a relationship.
2: Oh.
0: When girls act single or overly flirty with men when they're damn well not single.
3: Let them be.
0: Not being a good mom. Hygiene and how they treat other women. Women are our own biggest haters.
2: Okay,
1: I do agree on that.
0: Why?
1: I don't know. I just feel like there's a lot of mean girls, mean girl energy.
0: So, like, for your birthday party over the weekend, you were with a bunch of girls. Who did y'all talk crap about, or who did you judge? Be honest.
1: Well, yeah. We didn't. We were just drunk in the pool.
0: There was no judging at all. No one ever looked at one girl and said, look,
4: she shouldn't be wearing that.
1: No, it was more like, there's a lot of old men here.
3: Aww. No wonder why you didn't wear your ring.
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That's when I knew that your heart was scarring. 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

trust his soul, I can't show my hand. 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

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Somebody tell them people Mr. Hem is here. 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
1: Whoa, whoa, whoa, whoa, whoa, whoa.
0: Mr. Hem is here.
1: Whoa, whoa, whoa, whoa, whoa, whoa.
0: Mr. Hem.
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0: 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Well, we got you. 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

0: Give and take.
1: Good morning. It's Dee Dee in the morning, and we're all here. Trey G's here. Good morning.
2: Good morning
1: to comedian J.J. Williamson.
3: Good morning, good people.
1: Can you believe that it is Thursday, August 20th?
2: This
1: month is going by fast as hell. It is National Radio Day. Yes.
3: Hey, come on. Shout out to all radios, man.
2: Shout out to y'all in this room.
3: Yeah, for real. Shout out to
2: from
3: us,
2: G-Man
3: man.
2: To Dee Dee to J.J. Breeze.
1: Yeah, National Radio.
3: We're a nice starting five.
1: Yes, we are. National Radio Day. Shouts out to all of the radio stations around the country and all of the DJs. It is National Bacon Lovers Day.
2: I love bacon.
1: Yes, me too.
2: I love some good bacon. It got to be crispy, though.
3: Oh, yeah.
1: JJ knows which one is the best bacon out there.
3: Right.
1: Right. W-R-I-G-H-T-S. Man.
2: Okay.
1: Right. It'd be thick.
3: I like that maple or the apple. Yep. The original good, but
1: It'd be hickory smoke.
2: Cut it out. Do y'all like turkey bacon?
1: No.
2: Yeah,
1: you I'll eat it.
3: You're going to have to eat about 38 slices to get full.
2: 38 slices.
1: They be thin.
3: They be thin as hell.
1: It don't taste like bacon.
3: It don't taste like bacon, man.
2: You're so wrong.
1: Nah. It is World Mosquito Day.
2: Hate them.
3: I hate them.
1: You know they say that mosquitoes are attracted to people who drink beer.

0: Let me kick one more time.
1: Let's celebrate birthdays, y'all. Here we go. Yep. Here we go. Happy birthday. Happy birthday goes out to the pop singer Demi Lovato, celebrating her birthday today.
2: Okay. Well, she got her life right back on track.
1: TV actor Misha Collins is celebrating her birthday. And y'all remember the sporting, what was he, a promoter? Don King.
0: Oh, yeah.
3: Come on now, Don King himself.
1: Don King with the crazy hair.
0: Shout out.
1: Celebrating a birthday.
0: Only in America.
1: All right. All right. We kick the show off with early morning memes. Mine just says this. Mine says, this is the friend. Want to hang out tomorrow? This is me. No, I actually performed an activity yesterday, so please wait 3 days. I need a 3-day recovery period. Submit another inquiry, okay?
0: Nah, yeah, for you. Nah.
1: There you go.
0: Gotta have your recoup time. Yep. I got one for people just dating, all right? Remember this. The way someone fits you into their schedule says a lot about what they think of you.
3: Damn.
0: Keep that in mind when you're dating somebody.
3: Keep that in mind. I like that, Trey. I like that right there, man. That wasn't nothing but that old good love. Here we go.
1: He said nothing but that old good love.
3: Hustlers don't complain. They just figure it out.
0: Come on. That's real.
3: Just figure it out.
1: Yeah.
3: Yeah.
1: A hustler, you're right.
3: We ain't got time to complain, man.
1: That was my mama. Let me shout out to my mama, because when I was a kid, I watched her hustle so much, she didn't complain. Yeah. Now, she cry every now and then.
0: Yeah.
1: Especially when she went to her bank, to the bank.
3: Mm-mm. Yeah.
1: Yeah.
0: Especially when all y'all was at the house with her together.
3: Now, she probably complaining now and letting y'all know, the stuff I used to do for y'all.
1: Yeah. But honestly, she used to cry all the time. I would go with her to the bank and she would cry. And I remember telling her, I said, Mama, when I get older, I'm going to buy you a bank.
0: Oh, wow. A piggy bank.
3: Piggy.
0: Working at this radio.
1: You saw me?
0: You got one of them little piggies.
3: Yeah, your hub bank is a Crown Royal bank.
1: And it ended there.
0: Shut up.
1: And it ended at that statement when I saw her crying over her bank.
0: Yeah, no.
1: All right. Hey, listen, coming up this morning, a woman got caught. Listen to this. She caught her man taking a picture of her best friend's booty. Wait till you hear the rest of that story. That's on the way. We're also going to lay out the red carpet for another entrepreneur with our strong business spotlight. And we're going to drop some money for you with our $1,000 minute game.
0: Ooh, ooh.
1: It's all coming up. Here we go. It's Thursday. It's Dee Dee in the morning.

0: Good morning. It's Dee Dee in the morning. All right.
1: It sure is.
0: Comedian J.J. Williamson over there, mid-snack. Anybody hear that? He trying to say hello while he's snacking.
2: Yeah.
0: All right. Good morning to Trey G.
3: No, damn well you can't chew and talk. Right. At the same time, you really can't talk and talk.
2: Yeah. At the same time.
1: I'm trying to advance it like I'm good.
2: Come on, man. Laughing, though.
0: Oh, sorry. But he had a point. Yeah, no. Hey, listen, you know, we get a lot of

0: We have a lot of new stations coming on board.
1: Absolutely.
0: A lot of folks getting to know us as the show. Mm-hmm. I always say this, every now and then we got to remind people of, you know, who we all are. Correct. I would be the host of the show. My name is Dee Dee.
1: Yes.
0: And I am married.
2: Yeah.
0: My husband is has a very young mindset. I'm married to a guy who thinks he's still in college.
1: Okay.
0: You know, the last week we just had some, them Goldschlager shots last week.
2: Yeah.
0: Okay. Trey
1: Know he didn't go to HBCU.
0: Well, no, he didn't. He went to school in Iowa. He went to college in Iowa. Now, Trey G is the single one on the show. He's very much single.
2: Yeah. No very kids. Single. No kids. Millennial. I love hip-hop music as well. Mm-hmm. Some people say
0: I like Southern Soul.
2: I like Southern Soul also. Yeah, Southern Soul. It paints a very good picture. Tells a great story. Some people say I have a very smart mouth.
0: Yeah.
2: I say I return energy. That's all how right. I look at it.
0: Okay.
2: Yeah. I don't bother nobody.
1: That's your word.
2: Yeah.
1: That's your word.
2: See, there you go. I don't bother nobody until I'm bothered. Do you see what I'm saying? I ain't said nothing to you, bro.
0: And there is comedian J.J. Williamson, right?
1: J.J. from the Sip, two P's. I'm from Mississippi, man. I'm one of the funnest comedians out, man.
0: Got
1: I got one special. I got one of the coldest comedy specials out of 2026. I'm putting my stamp on that.
0: And what's it called?
1: Overlooked.
2: Huh. Mm-hmm.
1: Come on. Right now, them shows coming in, so I'm finna be overbooked.
0: I know that's right.
1: Yeah, man. But, you know, I talk with a lisp every now and then. You're going to need to put a closed caption in your own and everything, and that's going to be fumbling as well.
0: All right. So now that you kind of know who we are, let's get to know each other a little bit better. I saw something and they said we should ask each other these kind of things. Like, okay, what do you like to do in your free time, Trey? What do you like to do?
2: Ooh, so in my free time, I do like to go to concerts, but hip-hop concerts. Mm-hmm. I love hip-hop music. One of the things that really brings me a lot of peace, though, is going to the movies.
0: Oh, wow. Okay. You're a movie buff.
2: Oh, my God. I love getting a good plate of food, going to the movies.
0: Damn, he said a good plate of food. You take a plate of foods in the movies?
2: Damn. Yeah, I done took Waffle House in the movies before.
0: All right.
1: Yeah, damn, bro.
0: I know it. JJ, what do you like to do in your free time?
1: My free time, I love to play golf.
0: Mm-hmm.
1: I'm in a new relationship, man, so I spend time with my boo. And everything, and I whoop my son butt in PlayStation.
2: Uh-uh.
0: All right. Now,
2: what about you?
0: My spare time, you want to know what I love to do in my free time?
2: What's that?
0: Number one, I really like to vintage shop.
2: Ooh,
0: I didn't got into vintage shopping,
1: you're
0: man.
1: You're
0: When we started looking for one of them old record players, like whatever, the husband and I wanted one of them old ones like that. I've been on this vintage kick, and I go all the time, almost every weekend.
2: Yeah, I can see that. Yeah.
1: You like vintage shopping so much, you starting to look vintage.
0: Thanks. No, I do. I don't know what it is. I got to start showing you pictures of some of the vintage stuff I found and how I put in my house and how dope it is.
2: Okay.
0: Like, y'all would be like, it's so dope. Okay.
2: Yeah, make sure it ain't haunted.
0: Okay, stop.
2: All right.
1: Please.
0: All right.
1: All right.
0: Are you more of an indoor or outdoor person, Trey?
2: Oh, you know what? I'm more of an indoor person.
0: Really?
2: I ain't gonna lie to you. Yeah. I'm more of an indoor person. I don't like heat. I can't do heat.
0: Yeah.
2: It'd be too hot outside, especially in the summertime.
0: Yeah. All right, JJ, what about you?
1: I'm definitely indoor.
0: You're indoor,
1: I'm
0: too?
1: I'm indoor. I like to be laid back on the couch watching me some good TV.
0: Guess what
2: Facts.
0: I realized? I'm outdoor. I'm an outdoor person.
2: Really?
0: I'm an outdoor person. I want to be out all the time. I don't need to be in it. I want to be out on a field trip seeing something new, seeing something different. That's me.
1: Well, until gas go down, I'm staying indoors.
0: Yeah, I mean, that's true.
2: And this is going to sound so nerdy, but unless I took my allergy medicine, keep me indoors.
0: Okay, all right. What about your favorite book or movie? What's your favorite book or movie, Trey? Since you're a movie buff.
2: Yeah, my favorite book is either The Go-Giver or Think and Grow Rich.
0: Okay.
2: I do enjoy Think and Grow Rich. My favorite movie, Friday, for sure, hands down, Friday.
0: Okay. JJ, what about you? Favorite book, movie?
1: My favorite book is All Dr. Seuss's.
0: Okay, I'm getting out.
1: All my Dr. Seuss books. All Dr. Seuss book. And my favorite movie, and I think you love this one, Shawshank Redemption.
0: Shawshank Redemption.
1: I love me some Shawshank Redemption.
0: Yeah, Andy Dufresne.
1: I'm telling you, man, I think about Brooks all the time. Because Brooks was here. Brooks was here.
2: Yeah,
1: Brooks was here.
0: See, mine would be the movie is that, and then my book is A Game of Life and How to Play It. You got to find that one.
2: I like that one. Okay. That's a good
0: one. The final thing is this one. Do you have any odd talents?
2: Any odd talents? I know sign language.
0: Or
2: a little
0: talent
2: bit.
0: That we don't know. Oh, really? You know sign language?
2: I know sign language. Okay. I can't really show it to you because it's radio, not TV.
0: Okay. You know sign language.
2: I do know sign language, for sure.
0: Okay. JJ, any odd talents? Nobody knows?
1: Odd talents. I'm from Mississippi, so I know how to ham bone very well.
0: Okay.
1: I know how to ham bone and whistle very well.
2: The hell is ham bone?
0: Can you spit far too?
1: Huh?
0: Can you spit far too?
1: Stay right there.
2: Stop.
1: Don't move, D.D. Stay right there.

0: I knew it.
1: Stop.
0: All right, you got a chance to know a little bit of all of us now. Okay, fine. We're done. It's Dee Dee in the morning. That was nasty. It's Dee Dee in the morning.

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0: All right. Good morning. Dee Dee in the morning. Welcome, welcome, welcome. Welcome to the show on this Wednesday. Trey G said that we need to talk about looking good and how it ain't enough, though.
1: Yeah. You know, I be on my timeline, man. I be on Instagram, IG. My algorithm is all over the place. I came across this guy by the name of Xavier Miller. He has the millionaire mindset.
0: Oh, I know who he is. You know who
1: he is? He be dropping some gems, man. Out of Chicago, from Chicago, he be dropping some gems. He had a post on there that really made me think about something. He said, looking good ain't good enough.
2: What?
1: Looking good ain't good enough. I'm going to let him explain it to you. I made it a two-parter because he's talking to both women and men, right? Okay. So check this first part out.
3: Hey, I don't know who need to hear this, but looking good ain't good enough. And I think social media has made a lot of people forget that. We live probably in the most appearance-obsessed era ever. Everybody is evaluating faces, bodies, height, clothes, hair, skin, aesthetic, and obviously attraction matters. I'm not about to sit here and pretend like it don't, but a lot of y'all have elevated physical attraction so high that you made everything else secondary. And that's one of the easiest ways to make terrible decisions about people. Because somebody being fine tells you almost nothing about who they actually are. It doesn't tell you how intelligent they are. It doesn't tell you if they have discipline. It doesn't tell you how they handle money. It doesn't tell you how emotionally stable they are. It doesn't tell you whether they can communicate. It doesn't tell you whether they have integrity. It doesn't tell you what kind of mother or father they'll be. And it doesn't tell you whether being connected to them is going to make your life better or worse. See, looking good, it gets your attention, but it does not tell you whether or not somebody deserves access to your life.
1: Boy, I said that man preaching.
4: Boy, when I tell you, I would have joined that church. I would have joined that
0: Come
4: church.
0: Come on, and do you guys live by that, though?
4: I do.
0: Yes. Do you?
4: I do. I'm not impressed with your body. I'm not impressed. No, get me wrong. I love it.
1: Absolutely. Mm-hmm.
4: I love it, but you got to bring more than that just to the table for me.
0: Okay.
1: It can get you in the door, but can it keep you in the house? Is the thing about it, right? Because I done had some fine, boring people in my life.
2: Okay.
1: I'm talking about she is bad. Tougher than boot leather. You hear me?
0: Damn.
1: But I just ain't nothing up top.
4: Ain't nothing up top.
1: And we can't like sustain that, right? But now a lot of the fellas, Dee Dee, to your point, a lot of the fellas don't live by that. And Xavier knew that. So he actually had part of the conversation directed specifically to the men.
3: And I think men especially need to understand it, because a lot of men will throw every standard that they have out the window for a beautiful woman. She could be irresponsible, unintelligent, terrible with money, have no emotional control, no ambition, no integrity, no accountability, no ability to maintain a healthy relationship. But because she's fine, none of that matters. Until it matters. See, what people don't understand and what most people overlook is that intelligence mostly comes down to genetics. That's why one of the worst things you can do is procreate with a low IQ, low substance individual. You gotta be able to evaluate people beyond their looks. Now, is beauty valuable? Absolutely. But beauty without anything underneath it is the most overpriced asset in the world.
1: I'm telling you, man. I'm telling you, but a lot of fellas don't live by that. So, fellas, you got to do better.
2: Yeah.
1: Really start investigating family trees and stuff like that, too, before you lay down with somebody.
2: Okay.
1: You've got to do better, man, because you just never know.
0: You know, my mother used to tell me that all the time as a child. For number one, she's always say, be careful who you lay down with because you just might marry him.
1: Facts.
0: She's always say that because you could end up with kids. Somebody would say, let's, you know, I'm pregnant. We should get married now. And then she's always say that, too.
1: Yeah.
0: Be careful now. You're going to be tied to somebody that you don't want to be tied to for life.
1: I was talking about
0: a child.
1: I was talking about this last night. You gonna mess around and have kids with somebody, can't neither one of y'all help them with their homework.
0: Right.
1: Then what y'all gonna do? You trying to

0: Hepler poo-poo with his homework. Yeah. I don't know algebra.
1: I get that. Now, listen, what he's saying about with the looks thing, I used to say that all the time. Honestly, when I first met my husband, when I was dating and I was having some issues with dating,
0: no.
1: Until one day it hit me and I went, wait a minute, I'm breaking up with these guys, not because of the car they drive,
0: yo.
1: Not because of how they dress,
0: mm-hmm.
1: Not because of how they look. Like, I was not having issues with guys because of those things.
0: Right.
1: I was having issues with integrity.
0: Yeah.
1: Like, with whether or not they telling the truth, lying and things, right?
0: Yeah,
1: right?
0: Yeah,
1: like,
0: yeah.
1: Being consistent. And so when I first met the husband, I'll never get it. I said to him, what do you do? And I said, don't even tell me.
2: Mm.
1: Because that has nothing to do with how you're going to treat me. What yeah. You get what I'm saying? Like, we
0: yeah,
1: like
0: yeah,
1: to
0: yeah.
1: qualify people based on their position in life or what job they have.
0: Yeah, absolutely.
1: And we think that we can figure out who they are
0: yeah.
1: based on that. I don't think that's always true.
0: I ain't going to lie to you, though. When it comes to you,
1: nah.
0: Yeah, I would have came in low totem bar, too.
3: Because yeah. I play golf with your husband a lot, and we talk and everything. He's like, man, you know, I did not marry her because of who she is.
0: Yeah.
3: I mean, he said, look at her.
0: No.
3: You know, look at her. I mean, she about a six.
1: Seven with makeup.
3: You know, with makeup.
1: Seven with makeup.
3: You know, Sam Hale, if she put some heels on and put her hands in her pocket.
0: Oh, God.
3: But she brought something to the table for me that
0: right.
3: I liked that made her a seven
1: yeah.
3: and three-fourths.
1: But, listen, but you guys get it. I mean, people really 100%. Do believe that how you look or what job you have is going to determine your intelligence or
0: yeah.
1: how you treat somebody.
0: Absolutely.
1: And
0: no,
1: it's
0: no,
1: not
0: no.
1: true. We get caught up in how folks are dressed up.
0: You really got to sit down, have a conversation with people, and get to know somebody,
2: yeah,
0: not
2: absolutely.
0: Just on surface level either. I'm talking about dig deeper.
1: Yeah.
0: Dig
1: yeah.
0: deeper.
1: Tell it to yourselves,
0: nah,
1: fellas.
0: Shut up.
1: Men.
0: Shut
1: All right,
0: up.
1: It's Dee Dee in the morning.

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10: All right, good morning. 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We got us a little problem here. Candy Burris from The Real Housewives of Atlanta fame.
11: Oh, yeah.
10: Now that's where she's from. 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
11: No more.
10: Mm-mm.
11: Damn.
10: Well, she's caught up in that drama because now she's talking about what's a mean girl and who's a mean girl. You never believe what singer she said. I don't know, sweetie. You mean as hell. We got to tell you who it is. Here we
12: Situations
10: go.
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10: 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All right. So the first thing we got to talk about would be Stephen A. Smith, who's mad at the National Association of Black Journalists. All because over the past weekend, remember they called him, they gave him the thumb down award.
11: Yeah.
10: So Stephen A. Smith been mad. Now he's on a war path. But here's the thing. He took his war path to Fox News and Sean Hannity. You mad at the black community and black journalists, and you go on Fox News, but this is why they go at you.
11: That's the way to get back on their good side.
10: This is why they go at you. Listen.
15: Doesn't this have to do specifically with your criticism of radical people on the left? And you did mention a couple of African-American women at times. Jasmine Crockett, who says nutty things. Joy Reid, who says, in my view, nutty things. Is that what this is about?
16: I think it is. I don't think there's any question about it. And that's why I spoke out against it, because I think it's utterly ridiculous. I was raised by five black women. My mother, God rest her soul, and my four older sisters. I have two daughters. I have 10 nieces. I don't know what the hell they're talking about. I find it highly offensive that they would label me in this way. Give me a thumbs down award specifically for disparaging black women. I want everybody out there to know there's no such thing. That did not happen. That is a flat out lie. And that never happened. Whether it was Jasmine Crockett, whether it was Kamala Harris, whether it was Michelle Obama, I pointed to something that they said that I may have disagreed with. That is all. That is all that I have done.
10: Mm.
11: Interesting.
10: Mm-hmm.
11: Very interesting. I feel like you're trying to like minimize what actually was said when it was said. Now, you know, in hindsight, you can kind of like minimize it. You can say, oh, it wasn't that big of a deal. It wasn't that big of a thing. I didn't make that big of a statement. All I did was disagree with something that was, you went a little harder than what you putting on, buddy.
10: Going on Fox and talking to Sean Hannity shows you where your mindset is all the time, Stephen A. Yeah. So maybe they were right. He did try to defend himself and say that he had broadcast many times from the NABJ.
11: Sure.
10: He talked about he had broadcast in Cleveland and in Chicago and all this stuff, and that he was the only one to ever do it.
11: Yeah. And you continuing to make the wrong moves. And then you'll go in the future, you'll look back and you'll be like, well, I only did a couple interviews with some people.
10: Maybe we need to talk about that. Like, why do we lash out, right? Maybe we need to talk about how we all lash out when we're emotional and say some things we don't need to say. Because then, oh boy, just say it with Earn Your Leisure. With the InvestFest.
11: Yes. Yeah.
10: So it's the same thing that Stephen A is doing. You lashing out, real emotional, making some wrong choices here.
11: Yeah.
10: Maybe.
11: In a moment of emotion.
10: Yeah.
11: That's why it's good to control yourself.
10: So I heard Cardi B is mad at record labels now.
11: Yeah. Well, she's not necessarily mad at them. She's just giving her fans a little bit of real talk. You know, Cardi is known for jumping on Instagram Live and talking to her fans just square business, just straight from the hip. She's pretty much saying you should be grateful that she's dropping any kind of music video these days, because record labels do not value music videos.
17: So what the f*** is y'all talking about? First of all, y'all even lucky that I'm doing even music videos. The way that these f***ing labels don't even want to pay for music videos anymore, because I don't know what's going on. All labels don't even, I'm gonna give you some tea. Not

0: only my label. All labels, I feel like the music industry did a meeting with each other and said, like, yeah, we banning, we on war with these people. If these people are not compliant, remember when people was trying to comply with, was going through that TikTok, I feel like that's what they're doing now with music video shit, because everybody's going through the same shit. Like, think about it. People don't even get music videos anymore. And it's like, oh, word? It's not going to count for Billboard. It's not, y'all not paying this and that. But the label's like, well, if it's going to benefit us, then why the fuck are we going to give it to y'all?
1: Well, videos used to cost a lot of money. Making a music video costs a lot of money.
2: Yeah,
1: are you watching them at?
2: Right. YouTube now is where people watch most videos. And sometimes they'll pop up on, like, Instagram. But didn't people say, like, back in the day, Cisco messed up the music industry game?
1: Because why?
2: He spent like millions of dollars on one of his videos.
1: Damn.
2: And the record label was like, we ain't getting no money back from that music video. And like, ever since then, they don't like to spend music video money.
1: Damn.
2: Yeah.
1: I didn't know that. Well, Cisco, you did it. You ruined it.
3: And like, they just announced that the MTV Music Awards is coming back, and I just found out it's only 10 minutes.
2: Shut up.
3: ain't no categories.
2: Shut up.
1: Finally, Candy Burris is out here talking about K. Michelle, and she said, basically, you and Mean Girl, don't be talking about me.
4: The clip where K. Michelle, she mentioned that you were a mean girl in Atlanta.
5: I personally feel that mean girls can't call other girls mean girls. It doesn't work like that. Mm. Like, we've seen her, like, literally go in on people on multiple times on camera, on television, you know, calling people out their name, doing all the things. And with that, I have to say, if I'm a mean girl, she was a mean girl too. Mm. If you are not nice to me, I am not nice to you.
1: I kind of get that. She's okay. Like, I'm going to give you the same energy you give me.
2: Yeah.
1: I'm like that, too.
3: You show love, I'm going to show love.
1: I agree.
3: But if not, I'm going back with you.
2: They circle seem like it's just full of mean girls. Ain't it?
1: Like, everybody on that Real Housewives, they all mean. All of them really are. That's why I stop. Why I can't. I'm like, okay. Damn. Hey, listen, coming up, we got cash for you next. It's Dee Dee in the morning.

0: Good Thursday morning to you. It's Dee Dee in the morning, and I'm looking for Trey to find out what is trending this morning.
1: Hey, you know, Coco Jones is a newlywed at this point.
2: Yeah. Absolutely, yes.
1: Her and Donovan Mitchell, they are the cutest little couple, too. I ain't gonna lie to you. They definitely
2: got a vibe right now.
0: They feel authentic, and I hope they go the distance.
1: I was just thinking that. I don't really do the couple's goals things, but if I did do them, they would be my idol.
0: I agree.
1: That's who I would look to. She actually tweeted out the other day something really crazy. She said that, I still get nervous playing him new songs. So she was singing one of her new songs to him in a really cute moment that they posted on social media, and then she tweeted that out alongside it. I still get nervous playing him new music.
0: That's cute.
1: And she is so talented,
0: ain't
1: bro.
0: She like beautiful and just
1: oh my god,
0: down to earth.
1: If my girl sang to me like that, you wouldn't have to get nervous. I'm telling you right now, I'll buy you whatever.
0: They're cute. I love it. I just think, and I didn't realize this. They said that I guess Ciara and Russell Wilson introduced them.
1: Yeah, like Normani them and DK. Too.
0: Those are the ones who need to have a singles show for singles people.
1: Big facts.
0: Those two need to host it.
2: Russell and Ciara.
0: Yeah, and hook people up.
1: Pop the balloon.
0: All right, hey, listen, coming up, we got the five things you need to know to start your day next. It's Dee Dee in the morning. It's the old

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let's get the party started. See you at the bar, you was hardly talking. That's when I knew that your heart was scarring. Friends to lovers need a part to star in. Like, wait, babe, let me ask your pardon.

0: 5'9" brown eyes.
1: Well, good morning. Hi. Welcome to the show.
2: Yes.
1: Welcome, welcome, welcome. It's Dee Dee in the morning, and I've got Trey G with me.
3: Woo woo.
1: And I also have comedian JJ Williamson.
2: Good morning, good morning, good people.
1: Good morning. Let's get right to the five things you need to know to start your day.
4: The five things you need to know right now on Dee Dee in the morning.
1: First thing you need to know this morning, this is good news for New York City. Have y'all heard this? The mayor, Mamdani, you guys, remember you heard a lot of folks talking about him, opposing him and this and that? Well, guess what? His approval rating has now skyrocketed to 69%, almost 70%.
2: Okay.
3: Oh, wow.
1: They said this comes after New York City achieved the lowest murder rate in its history. In its history under this man. Yep.
3: Goodness.
1: And so they said a lot of the numbers are going down all over the place. And so far, folks in New York are loving Mayor Mamdani.
3: Yep.
2: Wow.
1: Mm-hmm.
3: It's so wild, too, because it was so, like, split, like, when he first got elected. And then now you don't hear a lot of the critics that were like, you know, he's a socialist, this, that, and the third. Like,
1: it's interesting that he gets an almost 70% approval rating in New York City as the mayor, as our biggest city in our country.
3: Right.
1: Your president got a 32% approval rating.
3: I heard, like, something about the number of states is almost, like, in the negatives.
1: Yeah.
3: For his approval ratings or something like that.
1: A lot of his MAGA folks are even turning on him. So
2: crazy.
1: All right.
2: Well, let's talk about the NFL, man. We're right around the corner from the beginning of the new season. Man, now, you know what? They are doing the preseason games. Now, the NFL are strongly considering expanding some more teams. Mm. And they are thinking about going international and having a team in a city of an international city, country. Man, so they are thinking about Madrid. They're thinking about Mexico City. Mm. So right now, man, they are strongly considering about, in a couple of years, there will be an NFL team in, like, Mexico City and outside of the United States. Because, you know, they play games. They'll play games in Melbourne. They'll play games out there in Mexico City.
3: Right.
2: And everything, man. In Rio Janeiro, man. And then they go to Paris sometime. So shout out to the NFL, man, trying to expand, man, because those games that they go international be sold, they're complete out.
1: Right.
2: And they're loving it, and they're now trying to expand, man. You may see some teams over there in Jamaica or somewhere. So shout out to them, man. I mean, I'm just throwing it out there.
3: The Jamaican plants. I like it. I like it. Can we talk about NBA Youngboy real quick?
2: Uh-oh.
3: NBA Youngboy, he caused quite a stir on social media the other day. He's been having, like I said, a rough week. They say his wife left him. He got into it with his mama.
2: Yeah, I saw that.
3: On social media. Well, now they're saying he almost relapsed. You know, he's been about 6 months sober, maybe five and a half months sober. But he posted on his Instagram page the other day.

0: that he said, I wanted to get high last night. I flushed the ish down the toilet. I'm trying to see if I can really make 6 months. So he is really having a tough August is what it seems like.
1: Oh, wow.
0: So prayers for NBA Youngboy,
1: yeah,
0: man.
1: Yeah, man.
0: Also, too, Cardi B has made headlines. I guess I should say her kids have made headlines because she was on live the other day, and she hasn't really told the name of her and Stefan Diggs' baby.
2: She hasn't?
0: She has not. She's not released the name publicly just yet. But we think one of her kids might have because he keeps saying the name Gray. And on her last Instagram Live, he said it, and she kind of paused a little bit. Check this out.
3: Don't ask me why my kids is up at this time. They took a nap in the afternoon. My other two are sleeping. Wave and Culture is up, and Blossom and Brim is asleep.
2: Oh, he said gray.
0: So he said the word gray, and then she paused, looked at him, and then she just kept going a little bit. Mm. There's another video floating around on social media where he also said gray likes it or something like that when she was asking about one of her kids' hairdo.
2: Okay.
0: So I think Gray digs.
2: I like it.
0: Yeah, people saying,
2: I mean,
0: Gray
2: if,
0: digs.
2: If Jay-Z and Beyonce can have blue.
0: Sure.
2: They can have a color
1: they
2: over
1: can
2: here.
1: Have gray,
0: see,
1: yeah.
0: But this is exactly why I'm sure she didn't want it out. You don't right. don't compare my kid's name to theirs.
2: Yeah, I'm just saying you got blue, gray, and then we're gonna have somebody named Green.
0: Yeah. I hate it. I genuinely
2: hate brown.
0: It. Yeah. That's somebody named Apple. Ain't somebody.
2: Yeah, that's Gwyneth Paltrow.
0: Okay, yeah.
2: Gwyneth Paltrow's daughter's name is Apple.
0: Name Apple. That's so interesting to me.
2: Mm-hmm. Yeah. All righty. Well, listen, there you go, everyone. Those are your five. Those are the five things you need to know right now. Coming up, we got $1,000 for you. How about this? It's a great Thursday. Kick it off with that money in your hand. Answer 10 questions correctly right now at 833. Talk to Dee Dee.
1: That's 833-825-5233.
2: It's Dee Dee in the morning.

0: Girl, you a 10.
1: Good morning, it's Didi in the morning. We're about to play our $1,000 mini game. There's Trey G, also comedian JJ Williamson with me. Guys, here's something I thought was interesting. And I know JJ did this because I could have swore you told me this, you did it as a kid.
2: Yeah, he's right.
1: They said 45% of men tried on women's clothing when home alone. You had your mama's heels on as a child.
3: I have had my mama's on before.
4: I mean, we done all done. Is that really women's clothing?
1: Wait, hold on a second. All men did that as a kid?
4: I ain't gonna say all of them.
1: You didn't try your mama's heels on?
4: It's a manly man in the car right now. Like, I ain't do that.
1: Hold up, Trey. You tried on your mama's heels, though?
4: Yeah, of course. You put your mama's shoes on. You put your daddy's shoes on.
1: You tried to walk in them?
4: Yeah.
1: Yeah.
4: And to see if you was tall enough.
1: Yeah.
4: Be like, ooh, I like it up here.
1: Hold on. I have a feeling, though. This is psychic. Let me see. JJ, did your mom wear wigs?
3: Yeah, hell yeah.
1: Did you ever try on one?
3: Hell yeah. Yeah, I went to school with one on one day.
1: Yeah,
3: no, you didn't. Yeah,
1: so did.
3: I was mad at her, and now she had to just go with a bonnet.
1: Oh, my God.
3: I took a wig.
4: If you go to JJ last Instagram video, he got a wig on. I'm talking about, so did he do it in school when he was
3: Come on,
4: kid?
3: Now. Hell yeah. I'm doing that.
1: You're doing it. Oh, yeah, you did play me for Halloween.
3: Oh, no, sure did.
1: He had some long locks in and played me for Halloween.
4: Wasn't you the one dude from that karate movie, Dragonfly Jones or something like that?
3: I was Shownuff from The Last Dragon.
1: Oh, that was you.
3: I was Shownuff. Okay. I went at Shownuff. So I throw a wig on.
1: Throw a wig on.
3: Yeah, Speller don't want to steal a snickle. You stupid.
1: He gonna throw a wig on.
3: Throw a wig
1: Let's
3: on.
1: Let's go, y'all. Let's get into
5: it's
1: the game.
5: It's time to boss up with a bang. You got the answers. We got that break. $1,000 all for you with the $1,000 mini game, exclusively on Didi in the Morning.
1: All right, hey, good morning. Is this Mary?
6: This is me.
3: Mary.
1: Mary.
3: You're bugging.
1: All right.

0: How you doing this morning?
1: I'm good. How about y'all?
0: I'm doing great. You sound wide awake. You just getting home or you on your way to work?
1: No. So I'm up this morning. I went to sleep early. So I got up early this morning.
2: What time is, wait. You said you went to sleep early. What's early to you? What time did you go to sleep?
1: Okay, early to me is like 10 o'clock because usually I don't go to bed till like 2 or 3.
2: Damn.
0: Yeah. That's so nice. You're a night hawk.
1: Yeah.
0: Yeah, me too, though.
3: What time do you normally have to be up, though, for work?
1: So, I don't really have to be up for work until, like, 9:20 because I work from home.
2: Oh, nice.
1: But I usually just get up early, like, and do, like, extra, like, 5.
0: Yo, hold on. Wait a minute.
1: So
0: hold
1: I'm
0: on.
1: Up early.
0: Usually you hear somebody say 8 o'clock, yeah. 9 o'clock.
2: She said 9:20.
0: 9:20.
2: That means she really supposed to clock in at 9.
0: Nine.
2: But don't nobody talk to her and come to her until about 9:20.
0: Let me ask you, since you work.
1: I don't clock in until 9:30. So, if I'm working from home, I just got to get out of bed. Go to the computer.
0: Oh, wow. So you don't have to worry about doing no video. You don't put no clothes on, no makeup. You just be whatever you in bed in, huh?
1: Look, I already have my pajamas on. I don't have to be on camera. All I got to do is answer the phone, solve their problem, and call it a day.
2: That's beautiful. I know. That's nice.
3: And that cue.
0: Oh, problem solving.
2: Shouts
0: cue.
2: Out to COVID. Got everybody understanding you can work from home. All right, let's do this. Let's get into the game. Let's see. Get you some extra
4: JJ
2: money.
4: JJ from the SIP.
5: Trey G.
4: JJ from the SIP.
5: No bonus.
2: Oh, no.
0: Hey, don't worry about that, man, because though you already in a great mood, that means you're going to win this money without the bonus. All right?
1: Okay, good.
0: Now, look, if you don't know the answer, please say pass. We got time. Trust me, we're going to come back to it. Let's get this early morning money. What is your favorite song to listen to when you're cleaning the crib?
1: My favorite song is Good Feeling by Ella May.
0: Okay, when was the last time you cleaned the crib?
1: Yesterday morning.
0: Hey, who did the Seattle Seahawks play in this last Super Bowl?
1: Pass.
0: Okay, what year was the Declaration of Independence signed?
1: 1994.
0: Hell no. When you mix red, yellow, and blue, what colors did you get?
1: Orange, indigo, purple.
0: And we'll come back to it. How many continents are there in the world, total?
1: 7.
0: There it is. What movie is this line from? I'm tired of this, Grandpa.
1: Hold.
0: There it is. Who on the morning show is known to back their car up everywhere they go? Dee Dee or Trey?
1: Dee Dee.
0: Uh-uh.
1: Trey.
0: Okay. How many years is between 1999 and 2026? Yeah, they got you right there.
2: All right, I think you got five out of nine.
0: Boom.
2: 5 out of 9.
0: Here's
2: what you missed. Who did the Seattle Seahawks beat in the last Super Bowl? New England Patriots. What was the Declaration of Independence signed? 1776.
0: Hey.
3: 94.
2: I was thinking,
0: hell, we was at the club in 94. Yeah.
2: I was like, was that the Million Man March?
0: Oh, damn.
2: I mean,
0: was that Bill Clinton?
2: Yeah. What happened there? Okay. Let me see. You missed this one right here. When you mix red, yellow, and blue, what colors do you get? You get brown.
3: Mm-hmm.
2: Girl, I'm with you. I was never good at them colors.
1: Okay, me neither.
2: Right. And how many years is it between 1999 and 2026? 27 years.
3: 27.
0: All right. That was a curveball right there.
2: 5 out of 10. You're going to get $10 every correct answer. We added up $50.
0: Hey, go get that. Go get that.
2: $50. May, tell everybody the show that gave you a shot at $1,000.
1: DJ in the morning.

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1: 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Yeah, and you already know
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2: 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This is at Beach Hill Road and Ashley River Road. No other problems on the roadway as far as wrecks, breakdowns, or significant delays. 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
2: So Vanessa hit us up, and you said you're going to make somebody mad, right?
3: Yes.
2: Girl, who is it? Who are you going to make mad?
3: It's my daddy.
2: Uh-huh. What are you going to tell daddy?
3: I'm going to tell daddy that the dude at the daycare has hit Ashton, the grandson.
2: The grandson. All right, here we go. Here we go.
4: All right.
2: Let's go.
4: Okay.
5: Hello.
3: Daddy.
5: Yeah.
3: I'm trying to call you because they don't call me from this daycare and this man done hit my baby.
5: What man?
3: The man at the daycare.
5: Yeah, well, you need to let them know you need to go get him.
6: Yeah, I hit him. And what?
3: He's yelling, like, and he don't even care. Like, he's like, yeah, I hit him. That's what we do here.
6: You want to know what that's called? It's called discipline. And that's what he needs, some discipline. You know what I had to do? I ain't want to, but damn it, I had to spank him. That's what I did. I had to spank him. You don't do it, so I had to do it. Now what?
5: I tell you what. She got a dad that's going to come and beat your damn ass if you hit my grandson again.
6: Man, I hear you. Blah, blah, blah, blah, blah. I really, truly doubt. You ain't going to do nothing. You ain't about that life.
5: Just hold on.
6: You finna get your ass whooped. Three generation style. Hell, I might even hit your daughter. I'm going to hit you first, the baby, then your daughter. And might swing back around to you.
5: Vanessa, go get my baby before I end up in prison.
6: Oh, so what, you going to prison? Are you going to take your teeth out? You going to take your teeth out? Or because I might knock them out. If they ain't out, I knock them out. What you going to do then?
5: He obviously got a death wish.
6: I got a death wish. Now, that's funny. I'm waiting on your old lad to get down here so I can put it on you. How long you going to be?
5: Well, I tell you what, I don't know what the these motherfuckers got in their water these days. Somebody damn me finna be in a world of damn trouble.
6: Hey, let me tell you something here, buddy. Listen here, pal. All my friends dead. They already gone. They already up in heaven. So I ain't got nothing to live for. And
5: press charges on his ass.
6: Press charges on me? Man, they can't press charges on me. I'm too slippery. They can't put no handcuffs on me. I'm like that. You know what I need you to do? Put your teeth in, bring them with you, and when I see you, I'm going to knock them back out.
5: I'm so damn glad for technology. I got all that shit recorded. You go press charges on his ass.
6: You know what? I don't care what you got recorded. Every day we out here lit. Every day.
2: And we got the kid.
6: And I got the kid.
2: We got the kid. Sir?
5: Yes.
2: This right here is a prank call. Your daughter, Vanessa, set you up as a prank call.
0: Yeah.
2: You're on the Mad Minute.
0: Get in on the fun and prank call someone you know. Tell us how Dee Dee makes me

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4: We've just gotten a report of a breakdown in the Somerville area. This is at Beach Hill Road and Ashley River Road. No other problems on the roadway as far as wrecks, breakdowns, or significant delays. You can be your eyes and ears on the roadway, though. Call us. Let us know what you see. 972-1152.
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8: All right, listen, we got to get into our hot topics because we have got to talk about Mary J. Blige is talking about some regrets. Not Mary J. Blige.
4: She said, I've done enough crying.
8: Okay.
4: Crying.
8: I thought she said, I'm not going to cry.
4: I thought she said, I've done enough crying. Time I do something for me.
8: Oh, I thought she was like, well, I'm not going to cry.
4: You know
8: I'm
4: what? Not. Maybe that was early Mary.
8: All right, let's get into the...
9: Damn. Hot topics. We back on that.
3: Thanks.
9: That, only on DD in the morning.
10: That was the Mary that was dating KC.
8: Oh, which one? Who said, I'm not going to cry?
10: Yeah, I'm not going to cry no more.
8: Okay, fine. Hey, listen. 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So Gary, Indiana residents are now talking about life without power. It's been over a week. Yeah. They say this is unbearable.
11: My name's Aja, and I'm still in the dark. I know a lot of people don't like to hear me curse, but things just keep getting worse and worse. We are now under a boil advisory. I was informed by someone at the sanitation district that the longer we don't have power, the less they're going to be able to basically filter and clean the water. So we need to boil everything on the stove with no power.
8: Okay. Wow. You hear that.
4: Yeah. I actually saw social media influencer Keith Lee. He's actually reached out, he said, to the mayor of Indiana.
10: Okay.
4: And he pretty much has said that he's trying to help out any way that he can, because you don't see a lot of people talking about this on like mainstream media.
10: Yeah.
4: I didn't see it across my feed until somebody actually like DM'd me about it and I started to research about it.
8: Well, there's a conspiracy about it.
4: Really?
8: Yeah, there was a conspiracy about, are they preparing this city for something else? Did they do this on purpose because they're trying to use it as a prototype? And are they going to go in and turn it into more of a smart city? You know, I've been hearing and seeing all of that. Yes.
4: Well, whatever the case is, I know there was a big storm, bad storm that happened. So,
8: and that's why we're not hearing about it, because they're experimenting with the city is what I heard. I don't, again, these are my conspiracy theories. I'll go in and find what the conspiracy says and bring it up later.
4: See, this is why I'd be tired of your conspiracy. Right
8: here. When I mention it, you'll be like, I like this conspiracy. I'm right.
4: No.
8: Let's talk about Mary J. Blige. She's having some regrets, right?
4: Well, kind of, sort of. Mary J. was talking about not having kids, which is a conversation that I've been hearing a lot lately on social media for some apparent reason. I don't know what it is. But she was talking about not having kids, and she was saying sometimes she wish she did, sometimes she's glad she didn't.
12: People struggling. I saw a lot of, you know, my family members needing babysitters and, you know, them not having a choice, you know, no freedom. So when you're younger, you that's the choice. Those are the words you make. Those are the choices you make. Right. I don't want any kids. But then when you get older, you start to see how valuable their teenagers are to them. Their kids are to them. You know? So now it's like, oh, man. But at the same time, it's like,
8: Dang it, Mary is describing my life.
4: No facts.
8: Man,
4: facts.
8: She's describing my life. You
4: big
8: know?
4: Facts.
10: Like those are your exact words.
8: Right. I remember as a kid, I remember telling somebody, I was the youngest of five. I watched my mama struggle, and she'd always be like, don't have any kids. Okay, mama.
4: Right.
8: She was like, it'll ruin your life, and you can't do this. And I remember what we lacked. So I was like,

0: Like, well, this is what having kids is. I ain't got no pants to wear to school.
1: Right. You got to wear hand-me-downs all the time.
0: I was like, this ain't what I'm going to bring somebody into then.
1: Absolutely.
2: JJ, how important is it to have a teenager? Like, how important are they? Like,
0: they're little humans, right?
1: Man, they come in handy, though.
0: Yeah, yeah. That's what I hear.
1: They can drive for you.
0: Yeah.
1: If you running late, you be like, hey, man, go on, cut the oven on for me.
0: Right?
1: It'd be minor things these kids can do. Yeah, yeah. If you don't feel like getting the remote, hey, come here for a second.
2: Bring me that remote.
1: For real. I asked my son to bring me the remote. He was in the shower.
2: Shut up.
1: He came out with all soap suits.
2: Shut up.
0: That's messed up.
2: Hell nah, little slaves.
1: Right.
0: That's all it is. Let's talk about Monique. So comedian Monique now, who is she defending? Is it Clarissa?
2: Clarissa Shields. Yeah. She actually is giving Clarissa her flowers in a recent post that Monique did.
3: I was so in awe of what I was seeing because this one young lady, who will go down in history as the greatest female boxer of all times, this one young lady sold out an arena. So I'm standing there holding my husband's hand and I'm looking around this arena and I'm understanding that everyone employed that night was employed because of a young sister out of Flint, Michigan, mm-hmm. named Clarissa Shields. I was so impressed that that young woman named Clarissa Shields made sure that everything around her was truly Black excellence. So what I'm saying to y'all, the fight was the cherry on top. That was the cherry on top for me. So I will say this to y'all from Auntie. Mm. If you hear about a Clarissa Shields fight coming to your city,
2: come on.
3: Make sure you show up. And you show
0: That's
3: out.
0: Beautiful.
2: Come
0: see,
2: on.
0: That was beautiful.
1: I ain't mad at it.
2: Come on.
1: Yeah.
0: That was beautiful.
2: Mo capping for her girl. Ain't nothing wrong with it.
0: I love it. Go ahead. Monique now has become, she's no longer a comedian. She is our freedom fighter, our independence fighter.
1: Yeah.
0: Our sisters.
2: I was about to say, I love how she called the ring girls. She said, I don't know what they call, but those ring sisters.
0: Yeah. Everybody's a sister now.
2: Ring sisters. She's
1: this generation Harriet Tubman.
0: Yeah, she is. That's Monique.
2: That's Monique.
0: All right. Coming up next hour, JJ from The Sip and Trey G are getting ready to go head-to-head in a versus battle you don't want to miss, all right? It's DD in the morning.
4: Okay. Gotta slip it back, no shit back, no shit Barbie dolls. Right around, move too fast, we just might crash. No, I ain't driving, so I ain't got nothing but classes. No, I ain't me.

0: Good morning, DD in the morning. Looking for Trey right now to find out what's trending with Trey.
1: Hey, so we can add some new items to the banned foods list that's being recalled. Let's go through like a full list, basically, of everything that's being recalled so far. Bacon has been recalled at this point. Granola has been recalled. Of course, eggs have been recalled. Fish sticks, they've also been recalled.
2: Oh, no.
1: Yes, indeed. Coconut fudge sandwiches have been recalled.
0: Come on.
1: Of course, jalapenos and salsa have been recalled.
0: Salsa?
1: Yeah, you talked about dog food the other day. It's been recalled. Now you can add to the list, though, popsicles.
0: Oh, God.
1: Yeah, they say Outshine popsicles. They are basically being recalled for possible glass being in the popsicles.
0: Oh, God, dang it.
1: Is what they are saying.
0: We're going back to sucking our thumb. That's how we're going to get full. Just suck your thumb.
1: Yeah, pretty much.
2: And rub your nose with the point finger while you do
0: it. You're going to be sitting up in meetings soon. Everybody in the meeting going to be sucking their thumb. They hungry.
1: In the hell, no.
2: We're going to mess around. Going to be a world full of overbites.
0: Yeah. Damn. What we going? Okay. Coming up next hour, JJ says that he caught the Holy Ghost, y'all. Oh, Lord. We got to see what that is. And we got cash for you. Get ready to play our $1,000 minute game. Here's the number, 833-TALK-TO-DD.
2: That's 833-825-5233.
0: It's DD.

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1: Yeah.
0: The Box, home of DD in the Morning.
2: Tell the people.

0: give and take.
1: Hey, good morning. It's Dee Dee in the morning. I got Trey G, also comedian JJ Williamson with me. Now, we got to have a conversation about something right now. Southern Soul.
2: Come on.
1: Southern Soul is
3: you
1: that
3: know,
1: thing.
3: That's Trey Come thing on. Right
1: yeah,
3: there.
1: Yeah, that right there is what that brings out the old soul in some Trey G.
2: Hey, chill out, yeah. man.
1: Yeah,
2: chill
1: so Trey, you brought somebody in.
2: Y'all call me the Millennial Jukebox.
1: Yes, you are.
2: So I had to bring a Southern Soul artist, and I'm talking about one of the biggest Southern Soul artists, if not the biggest of this generation at this point
4: Absolutely.
2: In time. Mike Clark Jr.
4: Yeah. Come on, man. Stop playing, man.
1: Uh-oh, I feel like I gotta put my cup in the air.
2: Matter of fact, hold on, we might as well go and

0: And trust me, it ain't just orange juice and water.
1: Welcome to the show, Mike Clark Jr. Yeah, welcome.
2: Man. Appreciate y'all, man. Appreciate y'all.
1: Yes, all right, indeed, so let's talk first of all. You're from Macon, Georgia.
2: Macon, Georgia.
1: Been singing how long? How long you been singing? Since you were a baby?
2: Since I came out. I think I came out singing.
1: Yo, did you? No. Yeah. Who sings in the family? Your mama, daddy?
2: My mama.
1: What? Oh,
2: my
1: your mama was a singer.
3: You started in the church from what I heard, right?
2: Mama used to lead the choir, you know what I mean? So, you know, it just carried on.
1: Oh, so you had to go with her ever since you were a child. You were sitting up there in the church at choir rehearsal?
2: Oh, this is the type you go into church on Sunday.
3: What got you into actually Southern Soul? Because I know growing up in the church, like my granny, we used to go to church all the time. Right. Growing up in the church, they want you to sing church music. They want you to be in the church music. Right. What got you actually into the Southern Soul?
2: So, you know, Southern Soul is, you know,

0: I get what you're saying, though.
1: So, wait. So, Mike, how old are you now?
0: I'm 22 right now.
1: You 22 years old, boy, singing Southern 22. Soul, singing that sounding like that.
0: Yeah, 22.
2: I'm talking about for real.
1: Yeah, I love it, though.
2: Do you have siblings, brothers and sisters?
0: There's seven of us.
2: Okay,
1: seven.
2: Wow, seven, yeah.
1: What number are you?
0: I'm the baby boy, but I ain't the baby.
1: Okay.
2: Okay.
0: Yeah, yeah.
1: Okay, wait a minute. So there's seven, like mama and daddy both?
3: Okay,
1: I mean,
3: so it's Jasmine, it's
1: wait,
3: Jay,
1: uh-huh.
3: Jasmine, Lil Mike, Kaya, then me.
1: Then you,
0: yeah.
1: And then... Okay, now this is all with your mama and daddy, or is your daddy is a roll, you know, they always say Papa's a Rolling Stone. Okay, daddy. Wait, listen.
2: You know it's a lot of y'all when you got to use the lines on your fingers.
0: Yeah. I was going to say that, bro. I knew he was.
2: You got to use the lines on your fingers. Yeah.
4: And then you pause, be like, what that middle name is? Yeah. What that middle name is?
0: what other one?
2: Yeah. Yeah. Yeah.
1: So you grew up around music and everything else. Like, who was the one song or artist that you would go to and sing as a kid? Mm. You knew you could sing it better than anybody.
0: Joe, I Wanna Know is like one of my favorite songs.
2: Joe, I know you're excited for this versus that's about to go down there. Joe versus what's his
1: name? Donnell Jones.
0: Yeah. I ain't nobody. I ain't gonna lie.
1: It's cool. But so you like Joe? That was the song.
0: Yeah, I'm rhyme with Joe.
1: Okay, so when you were you were singing for women and everything, you would sing that song? Did you like to impress a girl or something? Like when you were like in school? You didn't
0: see it. Now you going back in school. Like, they got tired of me singing in school.
1: Oh, did they? Oh.
0: All day, every day. Like, you hear somebody singing, oh, that mic there.
1: Oh, yeah. Wow.
0: You feel me?
2: That mic there.
0: Not look at me.
1: Yeah, right. That's what
2: you come out. You hear me?
0: Not look at them.
4: Has it always been Southern Soul? Did you test the water of, like, rap or R&B? Or did you test the water of gospel or anything
0: man,
4: like that?
0: Man, if I were rapping, boy, I would not be sitting right here with you today.
2: I will say this, though. Your sound, it blends perfectly with rappers. You see what I'm saying? Right. You and Boogie got a song, Big Boogie. Mm-hmm. I'm talking about one of the biggest songs to come out in the Southern Soul sector. On Stepping. Y'all did the remix together. How did y'all even link up with
0: Turn
2: each other?
0: Turn me up with that one. So, I mean, I was cool with one of his brother for a minute, bro. So, I used to go to some of the parties or whatever, bro. And once I got face-to-face, like, I had to... work my moves. So,
2: and social media is super big with the whole Southern Soul movement.
1: Are.
2: I be seeing the dancers, especially with that down like it.
0: Yeah.
2: Come on, but I'm gonna keep on stepping.
0: Like, what I've been seeing lately is people been using Keep On Stepping, like it's training with the horses and they stepping on. And then the people just graduated from basic training and everybody like
1: playing the song.
0: Yeah.
1: Okay. Wow. Yep. Listen, we got to take a break. Okay, we got to take a break
0: because
1: I want you to come. I need you to sing something this morning.
2: Oof. Oh God.
1: You have to. People got to know you're really legit.
3: La, la, la, la.
1: Yeah. Go on. Warm up that voice. All right.
2: Come on.
0: I can hit it down like.
1: Oh my God.
0: But I'ma keep bones there.
2: Yes sir. Yes sir.
1: Okay. Y'all get ready. More with Mike Clark Jr. coming up. It's Dee Dee in the morning.
2: Hey.

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2: One, two.
3: Fuck you.
2: One, two.
3: Fuck you,
2: one, two.
4: Cool and Dre.
2: One, two.

0: Morning. I got Trey G, also comedian J.J. Williamson. And guess what? Southern soul singer Mike Clark Jr. Hey,
1: hey, hey, hey.
0: Oh, there he is. He's ready.
2: Come on.
0: He's ready. Like, now, listen, I want to know the inspiration behind. Where is it? Let me hear this song right here. Let's go. Wow.

0: that. Mike Clark Jr. The Auntie's Outside.
1: Where do the inspiration for the Auntie Outside song come from? You might got an auntie in
0: there. Come on, tell me about that. Did you write this song or do they bring
2: it
0: to you?
2: So, like, I always, like, you know what I'm saying, love older women.
0: Mm-hmm.
1: Yeah.
2: You know, and Auntie's is really like, where it's at.
3: Yeah.
2: So at the time,
1: I told you.
2: Listen though. Mm-hmm. We were going to say, Maine was going to say Cougars.
0: Cougars outside.
2: So we like, nah, bro, we can't say that. Ain't nobody saying no Cougars.
0: Yeah, yeah, it's Auntie.
1: Nah, facts.
0: You so the Auntie.
2: Because especially, you know, we'd be like, my old lady, this and that and third.
1: Facts.
2: I didn't see where it said.
0: Yeah.
2: You see what I'm saying?
1: Them aunties keep the best snacks in their house, too.
0: But I love the fact that he said the aunties out there smoking them hookahs. You ain't lying.
2: Yeah.
0: We love
2: them. She don't need about a little shot or two. She feeling good. You know what I mean?
0: So you've got all this success now, right? Mm-hmm. Is it shocking for you? Is it a shock? Is it what you expected?
2: I would say in the beginning, I was very shocked because I never knew, like, because I used to play ball. You know what I'm saying? I never, like, music was not passion type of thing.
0: Mm-hmm.
2: It was more so football.
0: Really?
2: Okay. So being able to transition into from doing field work to different field work.
1: Yo.
2: You know what I'm saying? I love it though.
0: How'd you get discovered?
2: TikTok.
0: Really? Mm-hmm. What were you singing? What was it? Was it some Southern Soul? What was it? You were singing Usher?
2: Usher, was it?
0: What song?
2: And I know Lovers and Friends.
1: Lovers and Friends. That's it, yeah.
0: You were singing that. Okay, let me hear. How did you sing it?
1: Come on. Now don't get shot now. Yeah, come on.
0: I just want to know.
2: Tell me again.
0: Tell me again.
2: That we'll be
0: lovers.
1: Come on.
0: So you were singing, and then what happened? Somebody said.
2: It went crazy. My homeboy was playing the music. I was getting out of work, and I forget what part I actually did. I only did like 5 seconds, y'all, no cap. And it just blew up.
0: And then now you done released all these songs and an album.
2: Yep.
3: What's the next level for you and Southern Soul right now?
2: It's a mixture with me.
3: Okay. Mm-hmm.
2: You know, R&B, maybe a little hip hop.
3: Okay.
2: And, you know what I'm saying? So just trying to take Southern Soul mainstream.
0: Yeah, but because here's what I was getting ready to say. I see you in your cowboy hat, and a lot of people do Southern Soul. It feels like it's Southern. It's the cowboy boots. It's the cowboy hat. It's the
3: belt buckle.
0: I could see it being more going in line with doing some country.
2: Mm-hmm.
0: Have you thought about that? Going a little bit more country or doing something with Showboozy?
2: I just did something with Neo.
0: Okay.
2: Released a country project.
1: Yeah. Mm-hmm. Okay.
2: Shabooza.
0: Yeah. You thinking about
1: work? I can see you working with him.
0: I can see y'all collabing for sure. Me too. And that's what I'm curious about.
2: Yeah, that's what's up, man.
0: So now you're the big time star and everything else. Everybody's going to want me to ask this. Are you single? Are you in a relationship? Like, what's going on with you?
2: Yeah, I'm single, but I'm working.
1: Uh-oh.
0: I'm sorry?
1: I'm single, but I'm working. What do that mean? Is it an auntie in your life or something? Y'all keep it G.
2: Keep it G to her.
1: Keep it G.
2: I ain't no auntie.
0: It ain't no auntie. Okay.
1: She a YG then.
0: You get your pick of any woman when you go and you perform?
2: I don't really like, pick none up.
0: Good.
2: You know?
0: Okay.
2: But, you know, I love women.
0: Mm-hmm.
2: You know?
1: Mm-hmm. He gonna keep it close to the chin.
0: I see it.
1: He gonna keep it close to the chin.
0: Real quick, before you go, tell everybody about the album. Tell everybody about it.
2: My new EP, Feel Good Music. Mm-hmm. It is on all platforms. Y'all go in there and come to my Facebook, Mike Clark Jr., and let me know which one is y'all favorite.
1: Mm-hmm. Yeah, okay.
2: There's 7 of them on there. You know? And if you ain't listening to Mike Clark Jr., you ain't doing something right.
3: Okay.
0: Now,
3: tell him again.
0: Mr. Clark Jr., I said something, and I told everybody to wait around that you were going to sing.
2: What you want to hear?
0: I want to hear whatever you can say. What is your favorite song to sing?
2: Don't like it.
1: Oh,
0: come on.
2: But I'm going to keep bones there.
1: Yes, sir.
2: Come on. Don't like it.
1: Go ahead.
2: But I'm going to keep bones there.
1: Uh-huh.
2: Don't like it.
1: Come on.
2: But I'm going to keep bones there. Hey, hold on. We gonna stop right here.
1: Okay.
2: 1, 2, 3.
1: Hey, man, stop playing.
0: Yeah.
2: In the meantime, between times.
1: Hey, I ain't gonna lie to you, bro. You got good energy,
3: you
1: man.
3: Yeah, man.
0: You
1: got a lot of good energy. Please keep that, because I know this business can get really dark.
2: I love to see people smile. You know, laughter is good for your soul, man. So
1: big facts.
2: I definitely keep it up. Keep it going.
0: And we're gonna do one thing for you, and I'm gonna do it every single morning. I'm gonna keep my cup in the air. That's all I know.
2: You're right.
0: I'm gonna keep this cup of coffee gonna stay in the air.
2: All
0: right. What I'm talking about. How did you say people can follow you online? Where are you at?
2: Social media platforms. Facebook is Mike Clark Jr. My Instagram is official_Mike Clark Jr. TikTok is Famous Mike Clark. Anywhere you type in Mike Clark Jr., you can find me.
0: All right, you guys remember that EP is called Feel Good Music. It's out right now. Make sure you support this man. Clap it up for Mr. Mike Clark Jr.
1: All right.
0: All right. It's Dee Dee in the morning.
4: It's the Mississippi. 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
8: 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We've still got that wreck West Ashley in front of Planner's Trace Apartments on Ashley River Road, close to 526. We've also got a wreck in Monk's Corner at Old Cherry Hill Road and 402. 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

0: Good morning. It's Dee Dee in the morning. And guys, we love when we get a chance to talk to this woman from It's Only Entertainment.
1: Absolutely.
0: Our entertainment reporter is here, Miss Marie Davis.
2: Marie.
0: Good morning, Marie.
3: Good morning. Thank you so much for having me back. It's always a pleasure.
0: All right. So, Marie, let's get into it right now, right? I'm curious about this. And I was talking to Trey G about it. Mm-hmm. Millennials, are you guys excited or are you interested in finding out who killed Tupac? And here's the thing, Marie, I want to know. Are we really going to find out the truth 30 years later?
2: Yes.
3: I don't think we're going to get the truth. No one's snitching, okay? Right. Everyone is taking it to the grave. However, I want to hear the story still. I'm still curious.
2: Yeah, me too.
3: What findings they found this far, 30 okay. years later, what have they discovered?
2: Exactly.
0: All right. I don't know. I keep looking at this going, guys, are we really going to get the truth? Are we really? I look at Keefy D and I don't see Keefy D telling us the truth.
2: I see a lot of the people getting up on stands, and I'm looking at them. And I'm like, damn, you was a gangster?
1: Right.
2: My God. Are you going to play with your grandbabies? What in the world?
4: Everybody that's getting on the stand look like they live in assisted living. everybody.
0: That's why I'm going, are we going to get the truth?
2: Yeah.
4: Everybody get on the stand.
3: I don't think so.
4: They got to get help going to the stand with a cane.
2: I'm gonna tell you like this: everybody that's getting on the stand so far at least has one Ving Rhames shirt collection in their closet.
4: Yeah,
2: in their closet
0: for
2: right
0: real.
2: Now.
0: For real, that's crazy. All right, we'll see if we'll get the truth. The other thing, though, Marie, we need to talk about, and I saw it this morning: Meghan Markle and Prince Harry are moving back to Britain, right, to be a part of the royal family. For real, I thought they hated them.
3: That's what I thought, too. So according to CNN News, Harry and Meghan are planning to relocate from Mintisado to a private residence outside of London by the end of this month. Mm. Their kids are already enrolled in British schools for this fall.
0: Really?
3: And according to CNN, King Charles was only told about this past Sunday. And sources say he's happy for the chance to spend more time with his grandkids.
0: Okay, so, wait a minute.
3: What do you guys think?
0: I don't know. Because didn't Harry throw the whole entire royal family under the bus a couple of years ago? He had a boat.
3: He did for his wife. I mean, that's what you're supposed to do.
0: Yeah, no,
3: you
0: know,
3: you
0: wait a minute.
3: By his wife, you know?
0: Okay, hold on a second. The royal family got some drama. This is going to be interesting when they have a family reunion and they see Harry and her come back.
2: But, I mean, maybe there's a lot of changes that have happened now. Queen Elizabeth, of course, is passed. She's passed. So, you know, the daddy done took over. So maybe he running a new ship over
0: you
2: there.
0: You know what I think it is, too, though? They don't have any more working royals. Remember, the nasty brother, Andrew, got kicked out. Remember, he's in the Epstein file.
4: He's in the Epstein file.
2: Nasty brother.
0: Yeah. Yes. So they don't have, they need somebody to work the royal family, I guess.
4: Because nobody really care for William. We don't care for him.
3: No, they don't. They don't.
4: Nobody really care for him.
2: Stop.
0: Yeah. All right. What about this? The other thing we need to talk about, I heard that the Wu-Tang Clan has a was it a movie on Netflix?
1: Documentary or something?
0: A documentary?
3: Yes, they have a new documentary coming out October 16th. Netflix announced this yesterday.
0: What?
3: It's going to be the story behind the Wu-Tang secret album, Once Upon a Time in Ceylon.
0: Mm.
3: Now, the album was recorded over 6 years ago.

0: and pressed as one physical copy, sold at an auction for $2 million, but it couldn't be commercially released until 2103. The documentary is going to take a deep dive following RZA, and RZA is also an executive producer on this documentary. It was premiered at Sundance in January with strong reviews before Netflix picked it up for a couple $1 million.
1: Wow.
0: Are you guys as excited, and will you be tuning in?
1: I'm definitely gonna be tuning in.
2: I'm gonna check it out.
1: I want to see if it's gonna be better than my Cowboys documentary specifically, but I do remember the guy buying that album. I remember him buying that album, and he like said that he was never gonna release it and give it up to people or something like that. I feel like I remember
3: that's interesting.
1: That.
3: Yeah. That's interesting. Shouts out to Netflix, as you know, the CEO of Netflix married to a black woman. That's why he's very friendly with black documentaries and shows.
1: It makes sense.
0: You know?
3: Yeah. He married to a black woman. Tonight it goes down. Donnell Jones, right?
0: Donnell Jones versus Joe. The Versus is happening tonight at 9 p.m. You can stream it on Apple Music and Complex. Donnell says it's not a beef battle. It's a celebration between two legends and no drama. I want you guys to tell me, what are some of your favorite songs? Some of your favorite Donnell Jones songs and
1: come
0: Joe.
1: What's up?
3: Uh-oh. Okay, yeah.
1: Hey.
0: Oh, I like this one. Hey. I like Joe. Oh, I want to know.
3: Yeah,
0: I
3: want
1: to know. Yeah.
2: Someone to love you, all you need is someone to care.
3: That's right, yeah.
1: Come on. Okay.
2: Someone to love you.
3: I only know the one where he wants to go downtown. Downtown. Y'all don't remember that one? All the things your man won't do. That's it.
1: All the things, yeah.
0: Oh, yes. All the things your man won't do. I really love I Want to Know, though.
3: I think it's going to be Joe. I think it's Joe's going to win it.
1: You think
3: Joe's gonna win? I do.
1: Wow. Don't count Donnell out now.
2: For real.
1: All right.
2: He messed around.
0: It's gonna be very sexy. Very sexy tonight. So grab your partner and just, you know, get into the vibes.
3: I love it. Well, thank you so much. You know what? Marie, we love when you are on the show. Tell everybody how they can follow you. Tell everybody about It's Only Entertainment. Everything you need to know. Let them know right now.
0: Yes, of course. You can follow me on _MarieDavid on all social media platforms. And shout out to It's Only Entertainment, where we are dishing the news. So that way you won't have to. It's Only Entertainment on all social media platforms. It's OnlyEntertainment.net if you want to check out the website.
3: I love it. Thank you. Ahead. Clap it up, everybody.
0: Yay.
3: Marie David.
1: Hey.
3: That's Dee Dee in the morning.

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2: 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All right, so did you guys see what they're now saying? There is a link between big album releases and a spike in car accidents. Kind of interesting. Take a listen.
3: Be careful driving while jamming to your favorite artist. A new study shows traffic deaths surge up to 15% on days major albums are released. Researchers looked at U.S. traffic fatalities on top music streaming days from 2017 to 2022. The data showed a spike in deadly crashes when artists such as Taylor Swift, Drake, Bad Bunny, and Kendrick Lamar dropped new albums. The author notes tens of millions of people reach for their phones to stream those big releases. The spike was more pronounced for young drivers, sober drivers, and drivers who were alone in the car.
4: Yeah, I believe it. I believe it.
2: Yeah.
4: Sometimes when you ride into certain songs and certain music, it just makes you want to drive faster.
2: Okay.
4: Like, literally. Anytime I hear, hold on, wait a minute. Y'all thought I was finished? Boy, my foot just get real heavy.
2: Yeah. All right.
5: That's that song you don't put your signal on right
4: Facts.
5: There. You don't put your signal
4: you
5: on.
4: You just start dipping in and out of traffic in that Altima.
5: It's for real. Okay.
2: Not
5: and
2: the Altima.
5: And it's loud.
2: Not yes. The Altima.
5: It's loud as hell. Need an oil change.
4: Yes.
2: So let's talk about this. I guess Swae Lee stopped a concert, they said.
4: He did. He basically had to stop a concert because security. Sometimes security at these shows be doing a little bit too much.
2: They ain't doing a lot. They be watching the show.
4: And that's the problem.
5: Watch it.
2: You be watching the show.
4: Yes, you're supposed to be doing your job, but not too much. You know what I'm saying? Sometimes you can overdo it. Swae Lee had to call him out.
6: Hold on. No flat. Hey, what security told you? What did he tell you about your phone? Man, keep the lights on, bro. Hey, tell security move from the front right here. How you gonna tell him not to turn his flash on, bro? Turn your flash on. Do whatever you want to do. Move. Why you tell them not to turn their flash on, bro? It's the front row. They lit, bro. Let them do the f*** they want to do. Bro, how these f***ers get out of my way? I'm trying to get right here. I don't like having his hands by my f***ing. Okay, if they pass out, come get them. If they not passing out, let them have fun. Move out the way. Y'all is in my way.
2: Wow.
5: Damn.
4: Yeah,
2: Hold on. He
4: got pretty upset.
2: He did. Now I'm going to tell you who was instigating in that whole clip.
5: The crowd.
2: No.
5: Who?
2: The DJ. Because every time he says something.
4: Yeah. He was.
2: That's that instigating sound.
4: He was.
2: That's that instigating. Bang.
4: Oh, God.
2: As soon as he says something, like, get up out of here, bro. That's the instigator back there. That's that instigating ass sound.
4: Well, because you don't want it to get too awkward. You know what I'm saying? You got to play something.
2: No. That thing. You know what that DJ doing there? That's like the organ player at church.
4: Shut up.
2: When the pastor say something
4: yes.
2: like real good.
4: Do that little, yes.
2: It's the same thing as that bam, bam, bam, bam, bam.
4: Yeah.
2: Same thing. All right. Yeah. All right, let's move on and talk about 50 Cent.
4: Man, so you know, with all these recalls going on right now, a lot of people are throwing out food. 50 Cent got caught up in that whole conversation. He has some Outshine Popsicle Boys.
2: No, he didn't.
4: Yeah, you know, those were recalled because they might have glass in them. Well, he actually took to his IG page to show he had some in his fridge and threw them out.
7: Okay, now, if you eat these, they got a recall because there might be glass in them. So you gotta throw them out.
8: Terry?
7: Yeah.
8: Damn.
7: You can't even eat pops in them. What the f***? Okay, now if you eat these.
4: He was very upset.
5: God damn. Yeah, how many did he have?
4: Shut up. 50 Cent.
2: Four boxes.
5: I'll tell you.
4: He threw the whole trash can away, didn't he?
2: Yeah, he did.
4: He was upset.
5: Was he in his refrigerator or was that the delivery truck? Damn.
4: Shut up.
5: How many did he have?
2: Oh, my God.
4: Shut up.
2: I love 50, but 50 had him popsicles. Oh, my
4: yes.
2: God.
4: Yes.
2: But you know what?
4: Yes.
2: They are recalling everything, though. They didn't recall dog food, popsicles, jalapenos.
4: Now guacamole.
2: I think blueberries. We can't eat nothing.
4: Granola.
2: I think what they're trying to do is tell us they're going to tell us that lab grown everything is going to be healthier.
4: You know, I saw where people now, like at Walmart or something like that, they use like lab grown egg protein.
2: Yep.
4: It's not even real eggs.
2: That's what I'm saying. They get ready to tell us that that's going to be healthier and it's going to be better for us because they don't have to pass inspections.
4: Nah, it's more cost efficient. That's what it is.
2: That too.
4: That's what it is.
2: Boy, this is interesting. All right, listen, there you go. Those right there are your hot topics coming up in the

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1: Ricky Rosé. 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
2: It's bigger than ever.
1: We living large on this side.
2: Double M.
1: Set in stone.
3: Maybach music. Huh.

0: day.
1: All right, it's Didi in the morning looking for Trey G right now to find out what's trending with Trey.
2: Hey, you know I'm a sucker for a good study, and I came across this study on social media, and I wanted to bring it to you. It's like the number of unmarried young men between the age of 20 and 39, have surged to its highest levels in over 25 years.
1: Of unmarried men?
2: Of unmarried men. Mm. They say young women increasingly are dating older men, more established men nowadays. They also said 72% of Gen Z adults, which is like 18 to 29, they rely on their parents for financial support still to this day for stuff like cell phone bills, like everyday bills, gas and stuff like that. So it's hard out here for the young adults.
3: That's called milking your parents to the T right there.
2: Shut up.
3: I'm gonna stay here one more year. I'm gonna be here till 30.
2: Shut up.
3: I'm gonna be here till 30.
2: It's called it's hard out here, man. Mm. It's harder than what it used to be. I'm telling you.
1: AJ said they milking that.
3: They milking that money to a T.
2: We need your help.
1: All right. Hey, listen. A listener called in to tell us about a picture she found that her fiance took of her BFF. Y'all got to hear this one. It's interesting. It's Didi in the morning.
4: How you cook this?

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My uncle said my daddy up shooters taking a stand. I'm all about my money like I'm Uncle Sam. Say don't call me by no gospel, I don't give a damn. He a product of the ghetto, it's what it is. That was just what it is. That was just what it is.

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1: She ain't even all that. 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

let's get the party started. See you at the bar, you was hardly talking. That's when I knew that your heart was scarring. Friends to lovers need a part to star in. Like, wait, babe, let me ask your pardon. This ain't Gucci, this is Prada, darling. If you want something, you can ask.

0: Good morning. Good morning. It's Dee Dee in the morning. Voices you hear, that's Trey G, also comedian J.J. Williamson. Guys, we got to have a real moment right now on the radio. Okay.
1: Guys,
0: I want everybody to know something. You know, we will have different discussions.
1: Yes.
0: You know, on the air.
1: Off air.
0: You will hear, off the air and everything. Sometimes those discussions off air coming in on the air.
1: Absolutely.
0: Right. And we're very honest with everybody who listens to our show. I feel like we're all family.
1: Yeah.
0: Well, the other day we were doing a conversation. We had a conversation about liking pictures online or something like that.
1: Okay. Right.
0: And as we were doing the conversation, a woman called the show. A woman called the show the other day, and
2: true story.
0: She didn't really want to answer our question. She wanted us to answer her question. Like, she was like, I hear what y'all talking about, Dee Dee, but this is my issue.
1: Right.
0: So I want y'all to hear what this woman said when she called us the other day and hijacked the show. Take a listen.
3: Let me tell you what happened to me.
0: Well, tell us, Crystal.
3: Why was I on a vacation with my best friend? It was a family vacation, my best friend, and my supposed to be, why did he take a picture of my best friend's ass?
2: Oh, no.
0: Hell no.
2: Yep.
3: Now, isn't that disrespectful?
0: Yes, very.
3: Not only did he take a picture, he said he was videotaping the whole area, but the main area, so the picture singly of her ass.

0: I say stay with him. As long as he ain't posted, as long as he ain't, you know, making this picture go viral, it's not like he does it all the time. Unless he's doing it all the time, always trying to sneak pictures of other women's backside and everything, then, you know, yeah, I have a problem with it. She should have a problem with it, rather. But just one picture, and it, I mean, you caught him, you saw him. I mean, it's your friend. Hey, don't get mad because you were fine.
1: Trey.
2: Yeah, spend the rest of your life with this person? Mm-hmm. Nah,
1: did you got to check up behind all the time to make sure he ain't videotaping and taking pictures of folks' backside?
2: I think if you got to even question, you know, should I give this man my time or should I keep staying? You already know the answer to this. Go and walk away from dude. Mm-hmm. You know what I'm saying? He taking pictures of your best friend. Come on now.
1: Right.
2: What else he plotting on?
1: Right.
2: All right.
1: And is he doing that? Is he trying to lead it to something else? And mm-hmm. I don't know if I would spend my life around
2: don't
1: this.
2: Take that chance.
0: But that's just one time, people.
2: Sure, one that's time too one many. Time.
0: See?
2: One too time, many. Too, many.
1: I'm
2: one
1: going
2: time
1: to, too many. I'm going to agree with Trey G.
0: Today. What happened to the three strikes and then you out?
2: Okay, I'll tell you what happened to it. Kevin Gates came out with a song and said, Big Sam told me when they paint you a picture, don't let them paint you another picture.
0: Okay. Right.
2: Kevin Gates said,
1: hold on a second.
2: Big Sam.
1: We now quoting the good book of Kevin Gates.
2: Kevin Gates.
0: Boy, is that the Old or New Testament?
1: Wait,
2: New Testament. Okay.
0: Big Sam said when they painted you a picture, don't let them paint you
1: the book
0: another
1: of,
0: picture.
1: The Dang, book of man. Kevin Gates, man.
0: Yeah. Okay.
1: All right. Well, listen, y'all heard the lady. Y'all heard the lady.
2: Y'all heard the lady.
1: That lady said, let me hear her one more time. Y'all heard the lady and what she said. Listen to what she's saying. Y'all can tell her what she needs to do. Listen.
3: Let me tell you what happened to me.
1: Well, tell us, Crystal.
3: Why was I on a vacation mm-hmm. with my best friend? It was a family vacation. My best friend uh-huh. and my supposed to be fiance. Mm-hmm. Why did he take a picture of my best friend's ass?
1: Oh, no. Okay. Hell no.
2: Yep.
3: Right. Yeah, isn't that disrespectful?
1: Mm-hmm. So she's like, listen, they're on a family vacation. No. He takes a picture of her best friend's booty, her fiance. She's mm-hmm. like, now she's questioning, should she spend the rest of her life with this man? This is the fiance. Ooh. What should she do? Y'all help this woman out. Crystal is her name. Call us at 833-TALK TO Dee Dee.
0: That's 833-825-5233.
1: Taking your calls next. It's Dee Dee in the morning.
4: And boy, Ray Hicks. I'll make my way to the cat. You hear me?

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0: So Crystal called us the other day. Crystal called, and Crystal was like, I know y'all talking about what you're talking about, Didi, but I need to talk to you about my life. So Crystal said she was on a family vacation with her fiancé and her best friend. She looks up, and her fiancé then sat up there and took a video picture or whatever of her best friend's booty.
1: Damn. On a family vacation. You know how bold you got to be?
0: Yeah.
1: A family vacation. Boy,
0: yeah,
1: I tell you.
0: Yeah. Yeah. So she's trying to figure out. This is the fiance. And so she said they've been going round and round about this ever since. And she's trying to figure out, does she spend the rest of her life with this guy? Should she think about that or call it off? JJ said, go through with it.
2: Go through with it.
0: It's just one time.
2: Just one time. And then ask him what he plans to do with that picture and why did he take that picture.
0: Okay. All right. And Trey and I both say,
3: Yeah, you got to end it.
0: Yeah.
3: Yeah.
0: It's a wrap to us. But what do you think? Here is Mia. Hey, Mia. Should Crystal stay?
4: Good morning.
0: She said she was on that vacation with her fiance and her bestie, and she looks up and her fiance is taking pictures. And she's like, should she spend the rest of her life with this dude?
4: I mean, it's.

0: just a picture to me. I mean, I understand some people be like, oh, what are you going to do next? You go look at the booty, blah, blah. It's just a picture. You got to have trust in a relationship. So what, he took a picture. He just think, he might finna send it to another friend, say, oh, she got a big booty. You want to holler at that? You know what I'm saying? You never know, like, what he expected from the picture. Why don't you just ask him? What'd he say?
1: Stop the cow.
0: I'm just saying, no, Trey, you stop capping. Okay.
2: I
3: want you to finish it. I'm gonna let you finish.
2: He gonna let you finish, Mia.
0: That was the period. Stop capping.
3: Oh. Okay, Mia. Let me ask you this: if I was your man and I took a picture of your girlfriend booty, what would you tell me?
0: I'd be like, look at her booty. I ain't a bitch.
3: Stop the cow.
0: It's a little thing. Like, why would you want to mess up something with your fiance because he took a picture of her booty?
1: People
0: look at booty all day, every day.
3: That's not a little thing. He didn't take a picture of her arm. He didn't take a picture of her hand, her face. He took a picture of her booty. You might as well take a picture of her breast.
0: Which is what men like in booty.
3: Okay. He likes hers.
2: Okay. Thank you.
3: Not yours.
0: Okay. So just because he likes hers don't mean he want to get
2: hers. Listen at y'all. Y'all hitting at her right now.
3: That's exactly what he want. He didn't take a picture just to see it.
2: I like y'all hitting at her though right now.
0: I'm saying that don't mean he going to go get it. He might like it, but that don't mean he go get it. He got a fiance. Mia. He might be 100 with her. Hey. Yes, ma'am.
2: Lord. Hey, Mia, hold on a second. Are you in the next room? Because you sure are coming through clear.
1: My phone ain't broken. Did you just buy this phone?
2: Thank you for your call, girl. We appreciate it. Here's Tori. Hey, Tori.
4: Yes.
2: What do you think about this? Family vacation, the woman says, right? Crystal says she out there with her fiance and her bestie, and all of a sudden she look up, and her fiance got pictures and video of her bestie's booty.
4: Oh, absolutely not.
2: Right.
4: No, sir. We are not. We're done. Because now I got to worry about if he's going to do it in the future.
2: Right. Mm.
4: And how do I know he didn't do it before, and this is just the one time he got caught?
2: Yeah. See?
3: First, it started with a picture. Next thing you know, you're going to be touching it.
2: Right. Or sliding in the DMs.
4: My bestie's going to be at the wedding. She's going to be at the wedding with the dress on.
2: Right.
4: So you gonna be looking at her while she walking down the aisle?
2: Come on.
4: I can't take no chances.
2: I know it. What's wrong?
1: Now here's another scenario. Now sometimes you know that man about taking a picture of that butt to send it to his boy, and you know how you be like, man, I got somebody for you, and he gonna send the text, man. This the girl I was telling you about.
3: Damn.
4: Now, come on.
2: Thank you.
4: That's not what
2: we
4: were doing on that
2: vacation. Thank you, Tori.
4: All right.
2: Thank you for your call. We appreciate it. Here's Ken.
3: He didn't send a picture of her face. He sent a picture of that booty.
1: Yeah. Come on, now.
2: Right.
1: That booty.
2: Here's Ken. Booty. Ken.
5: I think there's a good logical explanation for it. Maybe he had a partner he was trying to put in the dough and was like, hey, I got a friend. My fiance got a friend that you might be interested in.
2: Mm-mm.
5: And he was like, man, what that look like?
2: Mm-mm.
5: He was like, I'm gonna show you.
2: Okay, hold on a second. I hear this, and JJ acts like he's being vindicated on this one.
1: Thank you.
2: But here's what you say. You tell your girl, listen, I want to hook her with my boy, but he wants to see what that backside look like, so you don't mind if I take this picture.
5: That's what he should have said off the muscle if he was quick on his feet.
2: See?
5: But that could have been a logical explanation.
3: That sounds crazy. Even me as the partner, I'd be like, damn, what you take a picture of a booty for? You hit before me?
2: Right. That too is a little crazy.
3: Like, what you got going, bro?
5: Now, you asked me what it looked like, so I had to show you what it looked like.
3: Nah, I would never ask you to tell me what my potential girl booty looked like.
2: Yeah,
3: I'm
2: all right.
5: Smoke your ass out on Friday.
3: I'm never going to invite you to my girl's body at all.
2: All right.
3: At all.
2: Ken.
5: It ain't your girl yet,
3: though. Yeah. Even if it's my potential girl, I would never.
1: You ain't never said, man, well, what she look like?
2: What
1: that don't look like, too? You ain't never throw that in there?
3: Send me her IG page. I see for my damn self.
2: I know that's right, Trey. Thank you. All right, Ken, thank you for your call. Here's the deal.
1: He said, go on.
2: Here's the deal. Woman Crystal called us and said that she went on a family vacation with her fiancé and her best friend, and she looked up and her fiancé is taking pictures of her best friend's booty. Pictures and video.
3: Crazy.
2: What should she do? She's like, do I go on and marry this man or not? What do you think? 833, talk to Dee Dee.
1: That's 833-825-5233.
2: It's Dee Dee in the morning.

0: Want to keep the party going while on the go? 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
1: Gerald's Tires and Brakes, 843 traffic.
2: Two lanes blocked with that wreck, 17 northbound at Annette Boulevard. Wrecks at Weber and Palmetto Commerce Parkway, Wesley Drive and Savannah Highway. And a nap at Johnny Dodds. 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
1: All right, Dee Dee in the morning, we got a problem. I told you, a girl called into the show and she was like, guys, I got a fiance, went on vacation and something went down. Take a listen.
2: Let me tell you what happened to me.
1: Well, tell us, Crystal.
2: Why was I on a vacation with my best friend? It was a family vacation, my best friend and my supposed-to-be fiance. Mm-hmm. Why did he take a picture of my best friend's ass?
3: Oh, no.
1: Hell no.
4: Yep.
2: Now, isn't that disrespectful?
1: Yes, very.
2: Not only did he take a picture, he said he was videotaping the whole area, but the main area. So the picture singly of her ass, and then a picture
1: y'all still together,
2: of
1: Crystal?
2: Her walking. Man, we've been fighting ever since.
1: Mm-hmm. I've been fighting too.
2: But what y'all think? Do you think that this is a man that I should be planning my life with?
1: Okay.
4: Hey, Crystal, was she fine though?
3: Right.
2: It don't matter. Okay.
1: Y'all hear Crystal. She's like, should she be planning her life with this man?
3: I'm telling you.
1: Should she be planning her life?
3: The next vacation you're going to be planning is at the Heartbreak Hotel.
1: Okay. Hey, Liz.
3: Yeah, it better be mine.
1: Liz, you hear what's going on with Crystal. She's trying to figure out, should she be planning her life with this man, her fiance, who took pictures of her bestie's booty while they were on vacation together. What you think?
5: Not only shouldn't she not be trying to spend the rest of her life, she shouldn't even be trying to spend the rest of the next day.
1: Mm.
5: And then when Trey asked if her friend was fine, I'm questioning that friendship because she couldn't even answer that. If that was my homegirl, I'd be like, heck yeah, she's fine.
1: Right, right.
5: But that ain't happening. Yeah. So, yeah, it's all questionable.
1: There could be some jealousy going on right now between she and the friend,
3: yeah.
1: Right? Yeah, maybe
5: yeah,
1: you're right.
5: Yeah, something else going
1: right,
5: on. That
1: right.
5: Ain't no friendship or relationship.
1: Because you're right,
5: cancel
1: Liz. Because I would say that about my friend. I'd be like, oh, my God, my girlfriend, she is fine now.
3: Yeah,
5: we all fine around here.
1: Uh-oh. Oh, come on,
3: we
1: Liz.
3: We all fine around here.
1: All right.
3: Damn.
1: Thank you, Liz. Thank you.
3: Come on, fuck you at.
1: Hold on. So, something on the green. Listen, here is...
3: Shut up.
4: Some views.
3: Yeah, for real.
1: Here is Ice. Hey, Ice.
6: Hey.
1: Well, hey, Ice. How you doing?
3: Ice.
6: I'm doing all right. Lady, how you doing?
1: I'm doing all right, my girl. Listen
3: man,
1: to her.
3: Man.
4: Energy.
1: Yes.
4: I'll tell you.
3: You better
1: okay.
3: Bring it.
1: So, Ice. Okay, you
6: good
1: heard
6: morning,
1: what's going
6: y'all.
1: On.
6: Uh-huh.
1: So, this girl, her name is Crystal. She called us and she was like, wait a minute. I went on vacation, a family vacation with my fiance and my best friend. And she said she looked up and her fiance was taking pictures and video of her best friend's booty. Mm. And so she's like, should I now be thinking about a future, right, with this man? Should she?
6: Yeah, no. That's a no.
1: She said that's a no.

0: No,
1: that's
0: yeah,
1: a big
0: no.
1: that's a big in and out. Mm. Because I have a little quick story.
0: Okay. Mm-mm.
1: But I don't know if I was wrong.
0: Okay, come on.
1: But I need y'all to let me know, because y'all don't keep it real. That's just what y'all do.
0: Let's go.
1: So, real quick story, real quick. So, I had a little fiance or whatever, and we was good. Next thing I know, my best friend, supposedly, invited me to her birthday party, right?
0: Mm-hmm.
1: So, I guess I didn't text back or call her back quick enough. She ends up asking my then fiance if he come to her party. Yeah, and I'm trying to figure out why and what was the purpose. So I don't know.
0: To
1: I
0: get
1: don't
0: you
1: understand.
0: There? Did she invite
1: but
0: him just
1: Facebook
0: to get you?
1: Friend.
0: Oh, so she did it through Facebook. She reached out to your
1: she
0: man.
1: Through,
2: damn.
1: Yeah, through Facebook.
0: And so,
1: so how did y'all even become Facebook friends?
0: Right, but hold on.
1: You go all the way back.
0: Did he tell you that she did this, though? How'd you find out?
1: I found out because he wanted a question to ask me, hey, was you going to Ted's birthday party? I'm like, who?
0: Oh.
1: He was like, your best. I'm like, damn, how you know? He was like, well, she asked me on Facebook. I'm like, damn, so y'all Facebook friends? I didn't even know that.
2: I ain't going to lie to you. I can tell by how you talking, he was scared the whole conversation.
1: Terrified.
2: He
1: trembling.
2: Was scared. Because I'm scared to give you an answer.
0: I know it. I tell you what.
1: So, yeah. So, if she decided to leave Malone for a picture, baby, don't feel bad, because I'm sure I left her and him alone, because, I baby, who's going to be Facebook friends without actually being friends? Mm. I'm the mutual friend.
0: So, Ice, you dropped your man. You done with him?
1: Oh, yeah. Dropped him and her.
0: Damn. Oh, damn. All right.
2: Hey, that program's strict right now, boy.
3: Well, Ice, is it really worth, losing your soulmate, your connection with that dude over that?
1: You know what? I asked myself that, and I'm sure, yep, I ain't taking it back. Mm. I think it makes absolutely all the sense in the world.
2: Ice, look.
1: This sir, he was also the father of my child, and I was with him for almost 20 years.
2: Nah,
1: you should know better by now, buddy.
0: All right.
1: You should have known.
2: I said, it's plenty of cubes in the tray.
0: Yeah.
1: Better know it. Better know it. As quick as my heart can melt, baby, it can freeze right back up.
0: Thank you for your call. We love you. Thank you, baby girl.
1: You're welcome. I love y'all. Keep it real.
0: All right. Thank you. Okay. Well, there you go. We're done. We ran out of time.
2: Yeah. I like that one.
3: Yeah, I like that
0: one. But we appreciate all the calls this morning. Whoa. Y'all really sound off on this one. And if you have a problem, you know, you could always call us. You know, you could always reach out. You can call us at 833-TALK-TO-DeeDee or always hit me up at DeeDee in the morning.

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3: Gerald's Tires and Brakes, 843 traffic.
4: Still slowdowns on 17 northbound at Ananap due to that earlier multi-car collision. Also working a wreck at Ananap and Johnny Dodds. 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

0: be freed.
1: Mm.
0: That is what he's saying. He said the facts show that he was not the cause of death, and nor did he at any time intend for the death to occur. So according to Elon Musk, this is the truth, and Derek Chauvin should be freed.
1: Mm. Oh, wow. Yeah. That sounds about right.
0: Yeah, that's right for Elon.
2: Course.
0: If you pay attention to Elon's dad, too, how racist he is,
1: yeah.
0: That's why I'd be like, y'all really playing with him in them cars?
1: This man. Coming from a man who started, what was that organization that him and Trump and they were supposed to be?
0: Doge.
1: They were supposed to be monitoring the crypto of the world, and they took taxpayer dollars and fired a bunch of people. Mm-hmm. You of all people are saying somebody should be freed from, you should be in jail.
0: Yeah. Ain't pay hardly about $70.
2: In the same sale.
0: In taxes.
1: You got your nerve. Laid all these folks off. Corrupt as I don't know what.
0: As ever.
1: Yeah, you should be in jail.
0: I'm telling you, I don't understand. And some of us will still go and buy that Tesla. Hey, let's talk about this, y'all. Y'all saw this with Timberland. I guess there's a problem.
1: Yeah, so popular DJ by the name of DJ E-Feezy is suing Timberland because he says that basically he was booked to do a tour with Timberland and Missy Elliott. Right, is what he's saying. He said that he was booked to do the tour. They had already had the deal, everything done. And then Timbaland actually fired him from the tour. He backed out of the deal, pretty much. And that cost him about $120,000 to $130,000 worth of tour money. He said that him and Timbaland actually came up on an agreement to where he was going to be paid like a subsidized amount.
2: Okay.
1: But then Timbaland backed out of that agreement as well, only to have his son, Timbaland's son, actually be the DJ for the tour.
0: Okay, hold on a second. So Timbaland's son, so this other guy was going to make $100,000+.
1: Yeah.
0: Timbaland's like, no, I'm going to fire you. I'm going to put my son in this position because that's a good gig.
1: Yeah.
0: And that's some good money.
1: Yeah.
2: Okay. And I get a chance to spend time with my son.
0: You would do it, right, JJ?
2: I would do it. Yeah. I would do it. I mean, I'll probably give him the, you know what, I'm making money. I'll give him the full amount that he supposed to been getting.
1: So, that probably will be fair, right?
2: Yeah, that'll be fair.
1: But the guy got nothing. the guy got zero.
2: That's why he's suing.
1: Yeah.
2: That's why he's suing.
1: And now he's saying, I was set to make like $4,000 a show. That's $120,000,
0: $130,000. That's a nice check.
1: Yeah, throughout the whole tour. Now I get zero because you want your son to come in and feel the slide.
2: I'll be like, hey, man, this is my baby, though, man. This is my baby, man.
1: He gonna look at you and be like, what about my babies?
0: Sorry. I get it. All right.
2: Well, what they want for Christmas?
1: Shut up.
0: Finally, can we talk about Mary J. Blige and the regret?
1: Yeah. So, or lack thereof. It's just whichever one. Whichever scale weighs the most, I guess. Mary J. was talking about how she sometimes thinks about maybe she should or should not have had kids.
3: People struggling. I saw a lot of, you know, my family members needing babysitters and, you know, them not having a choice, you know, no freedom. So when you're younger, you that's the choice. Those are the words you make. Those are the choices you make. Right. I don't want any kids. But then when you get older, you start to see how valuable their teenagers are to them.
0: Mm-hmm.
3: Their kids are to them,
1: mm-hmm.
3: you know. So now it's like, oh, man. But at the same time, it's like,
0: I get that. I feel the same way she does. Yes,
1: thanks.
0: I do. There are times when I go, oh, man, and I'll look at the husband. We should have had kids. And then I go, nah, maybe not.
1: You want to book that trip?
0: Yeah. I mean,
2: You know what? I don't supposed to tell you this, but I talked to your husband. Y'all gonna have one.
1: No, oh, Lord.
0: Like, hey, what that thing gonna come out of here coughing up dust?
2: Boy.
0: It's gonna have dust on its head.
2: I can see your baby first word say, hot. Tithy.
0: Hot topics.
2: What? Hot tithy.
1: Not hot topics.
0: As good as I talk, unfortunately, my baby don't talk well if
1: at
0: I had
1: all.
0: One.
1: Yeah.
0: You heard what he said.
2: Who the dad?
1: Aye. I
0: looked at JJ and you.
1: Okay. Pause. Oh, God, pause.
0: You? Oh, God. This is this break.
1: Yeah.
0: Coming up, $1,000 minute game. It's Dee Dee in the morning.

0: All right. Good morning. It's Didi in the morning. Hey, make sure you follow us online. Follow me on social media. On all social media platforms and including the YouTube. Find me at D-E-D-E in the morning.
1: Uh-huh. You can tap in with me right now. A-Y-E underscore Trey G. That's A underscore Trey G Ski.
2: And please follow your boy, the real JJ for the sip. Two peas.
0: Mm-hmm. All right, Trey G, what do you got? What's trending?
1: Hey, Chris Brown is causing waves again on social media.
2: Again?
1: Yeah, he was he was basically doing his concert. There's a group, a K-pop group, really big K-pop group by the name of BTS. All the kids love BTS.
2: Right, right.
1: They were at his most recent concert. They put it on their Instagram page. They were in the crowd enjoying the show. Well, a lot of their fans didn't like the fact that they were at a Chris Brown show. They said that Chris Brown has abuse allegations. He's not a good guy, this, that, and the third. Well, there was a lady that made a video about it on social media, and Chris Brown posted under it. She did not like that her favorite band was at the Chris Brown concert, and he said, "Pray about it, 304," under her video that she made about him.
2: Dang.
1: Called her 304 and everything, and told her, "Pray about it since you don't like it." He has since deleted the comment, but people did take a screenshot of it, and they
2: got the evidence.
1: It's circulating.
0: All right.
1: Gotta be careful, Chris.
0: All right. Hey, listen, real quick, let me shout out to everybody. Tomorrow is a big day. You know what? We're giving out free kicks in Chicago.
1: Uh-oh.
0: Make sure you're listening for the location at 10 a.m. 1-800-TRUCK-WRECK, Power 92. We doing all of this in Chicago. Giving out free sneakers and things for back to school.
1: Come on.
0: So, again, we'll be out tomorrow. If you're looking for some sneakers and some help with the kids, listen tomorrow morning to Power 92 in Chicago. All righty.
1: Yes,
0: all right. Just wanted to make sure we know that. Hey, $1,000. Get ready to play our game next. It's Didi in the morning.
3: 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Charleston's number one party station. This must be heaven. The Box, home of Didi in the morning.
4: There's people.

0: Good morning. It's Dee Dee in the morning. Guess what? Tonight is going down.
1: It's going down.
0: It's all about Versus.
2: Come on.
0: Now, a lot of people are excited about tonight's Versus. Tonight is going to be Donnell Jones up against Joe.
2: Yeah. This is going to be a real lovey-dovey type Versus.
0: Yes, it is. Yes, it is. The last time we saw one with good R&B had to be when it was Tyrese and Tank.
2: Oh, Tank.
0: Yeah. Tyrese and Tank was a huge Versus.
1: Well, I mean, Pretty Ricky and B2K.
0: It wasn't as huge as the Tank and Tyrese.
1: You get on my nerves.
0: It wasn't as huge.
1: Okay, go off season. Go off season.
0: But anyway, because I think that, the reason why it wasn't so huge with Pretty Ricky, because they went, it's 5 in the morning. But tonight is going down. Who do you all think will win?
1: Man, you know what? Man, I like both artists, man. Mm-hmm. I done seen them both live, man. But I'm going to have to go with my man Joe.
0: Really?
1: I'm going Joe.
0: Ooh, me too.
1: I'm going Joe.
2: I'm going to go Donnell on you. I'm going to go Donnell on you. I think we've compiled a list of what the Verses might look like, just a sample size.
1: A little sample size. Can I go first?
2: You can go first.
1: I'm going to go first, man, because I believe in Joe, man. You know, we both bald head. Mm-hmm. You know, keep our head clean. And, you know, I love wearing, dressing up and everything. So I'm going to go Joe. And if Joe started off like this, it's going to be a banger.

0: you. That was my
1: Come
0: song.
1: On, man.
0: What?
2: Okay, well, that's slow dance music right there, baby.
1: Okay, okay.
2: That's slow dance music.
1: Now, that's not a bad one. Now, okay. Donnell Jones is also a bald man, though.
0: Oh,
1: I will say that. Okay. Yeah, Donnell also a bald man. Now, if his baldness takes over and he started like this right here, Joe gonna be in trouble.

0: He gonna have to remix this for 10 minutes if he starts with this.
1: No, he not. I'm gonna take you through there. You down?
0: Okay.
1: I'm gonna take you through.
0: What you got, JJ?
2: Okay, well, you know what, man? Because you know I used to be in the streets, man. You know, going to different women and all that type of stuff, man. Mm-hmm. But because of Joe, I'm not.

0: Now, if he play that remix.
1: I know it. That's why I'm like, I'm not playing. I just
0: he play that Big Pun version. Yep. He might be on to something.
1: I think so, too.
0: Okay, okay. Yeah. Well, we ought to have our player ways. Yeah, you know what I'm
2: absolutely.
0: Saying? We ought to have a little freak in the sheets.
2: Mm. Yes.
0: But you know what it take? That one woman. That one woman.
2: Mm.
0: That'll knock you off your feet.
1: Uh-uh.

0: not playing with Donnell.
1: That's it right there.
2: Oh, wow. Okay.
1: Okay, that was it. We had to listen to that.
2: Yeah, we going with, oh, damn, this is the verses right here.
1: I know.
2: Hey, got to tune in tonight. Well, you know what, man? You know, I was in a relationship, man, and things was going well, and she was like, I'm feeling you.
1: Hold on a second. I just want everybody to know, I like his commentating. Y'all hear JJ's commentating? Yeah, so what happened?
2: Feeling you. I'm feeling you. And she said, I just want to know.

0: It's romantic. It's sexy.
1: Yeah, it's, man.
0: It's some sexy music.
2: Joe make you kiss hard,
0: yeah,
2: man.
0: Yeah,
2: he make you kiss hard. He make you turn your head and kiss.
1: Yeah. Joe make you want to grab yourself.
2: Yeah. Sometimes.
0: Okay. It is a sexy.
1: Sometimes. Okay. Well, you know what? I didn't hate that one. But I will say this. If Joe want to know, he's behind already in the race. Because you know what? Donnell Jones, he know what's up.

0: say what? What?
1: Come on. Oh, man. What?
2: I cut it off and left out. Just to spray you, I cut it off and left
1: out. I don't know.
2: Just to spray
0: you.
1: It's going to be a tough one.
0: Yeah, I don't know. I don't know. I mean, they're so different in a way, because now you realize that Joe is sexy. Donnell's, you feel it because his voice is great.
1: Right.
3: Smooth.
0: I don't know. It's going to be tough. Yeah.
2: It's going to be good. Yes, I tell you that much. It's going to be an ode to R&B.
0: Yeah. Right, we'll be watching tonight.
1: Yeah, it's going to
0: be fun.
1: We'll
0: definitely be watching tonight, y'all, at Versus. All right. It's Dee Dee in the morning.

0: Morning, it's DeeDee in the morning, and we're about to get into our $1,000 minute game. Before we get into it, they said this. Back in 2000, we talked on the phone, on average, almost half a dozen times a day. They said that's how many times we talk. Guess how much we talk now? How many times do y'all think
1: hardly,
0: about it?
1: Hardly any.
0: You do a lot of texting?
1: Yeah, I can't stand talking on the phone no more.
2: Oh, damn.
1: Okay. I can't stand it. Yeah, I do a lot of texting. Or I send voice memos.
0: Yeah.
1: It's just quicker.
0: What about you, JJ? You talk?
2: No.
0: Yep.
2: I like text.
0: They said in 2000, we talked on the phone on average about half a dozen times a day. Now they say we only talk on the phone about twice a day.
1: Yeah, that's probably about right.
0: We use our phone and we communicate, but we use our phone the whole time looking at social media.
2: Yeah.
0: We're not talking on the phone.
2: No, we ain't
0: much.
2: Talking.
1: I'm going to tell you this. If I do call you or if I do answer your call, just know before I hit the green button, I rolled my eyes at least four times.
2: Damn.
1: At least four times. Oh, my God. Oh, my God.
0: Well, happy morning and good day to you, sir. Let's get into the game. Oh. Damn.
1: With you is dope.
0: Damn. Right? Damn.
3: Yeah. 60 seconds.
4: 60 seconds.
3: A minute to win it with the $1,000 minute game. A DeeDee in the morning exclusive.
2: Yeah, it's tight when they call you, man, because nine times out of ten, you on a gummy. You don't want to talk. It be long. You don't say nothing else. Then.
1: Can't get a word in.
2: And then this how she hang up. Okay, goodbye.
0: I said what I needed to say. Yeah. I'm out. And I feel like this. If I called you, that meant I wanted to do the talking.
1: See there?
2: Yeah, for real.
1: See there?
0: I didn't call you to hear you.
2: Oh, Lord.
1: See there?
0: Hey, good morning. Is this Sherelle?
5: Yes, this is Sherelle. Good morning.
0: Hey, Sherelle, welcome to the show.
5: Thank you.
0: All right, tell us a little something about you. Like, what you do last night? You cooked dinner? You watched some TV, a movie? What?
5: I went to bed. I'm pretty boring.
0: Oh, you went to bed?
5: Yeah, I got to be up early and go to work. I got an hour drive.
0: Oh,
5: so.
0: Okay. Are you married or anything? You got a boyfriend?
5: I'm married.
0: Oh, okay. So when you go to bed early, does he go to bed early with you?
5: Absolutely.
2: Damn.
0: That's beautiful.
1: I love it. What city are you from, Sherelle?
5: Louisiana.
1: Okay, from Louisiana. I heard that hour. I said, there's something in there. What city is your husband from?
5: He is from Arkansas.
0: Okay.
1: Shouts out to Arkansas, Louisiana.
0: So, Sherelle, I was going to say that. So, your man is from Arkansas. You from Louisiana. Where'd y'all meet at? College?
5: No, we met out.
0: Okay.
5: At a bar.
2: Yeah. Someone pour me up a double shot of whiskey.
1: Yeah. Hey.
0: All right, let's get into the game. Here we go.
6: DG. JJ from the Sip.
7: Trey G.
6: $20 bonus.
1: All right, Sherelle, off that Hennessy. I'm going to read you the 10 questions. If you don't know the answer, love, what you going to say?
5: Hey.
1: That's right. And we're going to spin the block, answer it again, and we got to go fast. That sound like a plan?
5: It sounds like a plan.
1: All right, let's do it. And don't forget it. We got to go fast now. First question. What is your favorite song to listen to when you cleaning the crib?
5: I Love On Top, Beyonce.
1: When was the last time you cleaned the crib?
5: Last night.
1: Who did the Seattle Seahawks beat in the Super Bowl?
5: Pass.
1: What was the independent sign? First sign.
5: 1920, 1880.
1: Pass. When you mix red, yellow, and blue, what colors do you get?
5: Purple.
1: Pass. How many continents are there in the world in total?
5: 11, 10, 9, 8.
1: Keep going.
5: 17, 5, 4.
2: There.
1: What is this? What line is this movie from? I'm tired of this, Grandpa.
5: I'm tired of this, Grandpa. I don't know,
1: Pat. Who on the morning show is known to back their car in everywhere? DeeDee or Trey?
5: Trey.
2: Mm-hmm. Yeah.
1: How many years are in between 1999 and 2026?
5: 1999, 2026.
0: Five. You got five out of nine. Five out of nine. You missed this one. Who did the Seattle Seahawks beat in the last Super Bowl? New England Patriots.
1: Mm-hmm.
0: What year was the Declaration of Independence signed? 1776. When you mix red, yellow, and blue, what colors do you get? You get brown. What movie is the line, I'm tired of this, Grandpa, from? Holes. And then how many years is between 1999 and 2026? 27 years.
1: Yep.
0: All right. So you got 5 out of 10. You're going to get $10 every correct answer. We add it up and throw in that extra $70.
2: Not bad.
0: $70. Do me a favor and tell everybody the show that gave you a shot at $1,000.
5: Good morning.
8: It's the Mississippi. If you down in the country, turned up outside with a whole lot of money.

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0: It's Didi in the morning, Trey G, and comedian J.J. Williamson. Now, J.J., you know, Trey G always brings somebody in.
1: What?
0: For our small business spotlight, y'all, I need to tell you something about these folks. They got Zydeco Joe's Cajun products.
1: Come on.
0: Cajun products that are good. It's seasoning. They're here to talk more about. Introduce these folks, Trey, because you know them.
1: Yes, indeed, man. We got my guy, Big Sean, a.k.a. Bonafide Bice, and the owner and CEO of Zydeco Joe in the building.
2: Yeah. Stop playing.
0: Tony Howard, wait a minute. I got Tony Howard and Sean Irby.
1: Come on.
0: All right, let's talk, fellas. This Zydeco Joe's Cajun product. Tell me about it.
3: Yes, ma'am. How you doing? I'm Tony Howard.
0: Mm-hmm.
3: Originally from Winfield, Louisiana, and these are our late grandmother's recipes that we're just sharing with the world.
1: Mm-hmm. Okay.
3: Yeah, so we have four spices on the market, and we have a Winfield Cajun Dust after the city, 1.0 Cajun. You can put it on everything.
0: Damn.
3: Yeah. We have a 2.0,
0: Damn.
3: A little bit more heat, Bayou Gala. It's a sweet one, but it's made with natural honey, natural lemon herbs and spices. Mm-hmm. And then we have our last one, which is our gourmet fish fry breading.
1: Yeah.
3: Which,
1: I got some of that fish fry.
2: Yeah.
1: Come on.
2: You know, I can only imagine, man, you say this is your late grandmother's recipe, man. There's some good ass eating down there back in the day.
3: Central Louisiana.
0: What part?
3: Central Louisiana. We're from Winfield, Louisiana.
2: Winfield.
0: How long have you guys been at it? Because, you know, this, of course, is our small business spotlight. Mm-hmm. And how long have you guys been in business now?
3: Man, we've been in business 9 years, 4 months.
0: Wow. 9 years?
3: Yeah. We're in 140 grocery stores throughout 9 states.
1: Come on. Yeah. Let me ask you this. Now, with the seasonings and stuff, what exactly is it best to be used on? What would you recommend? Yeah. Somebody.
3: I would

0: recommend putting it on everything.
1: Okay. Mm-hmm.
0: On the 1.0 Winfield Cajun dust, I'll tell anybody, put it on just about anything.
1: Yeah.
0: I had a guy on last Saturday. He put it on some, he was eating shaved ice. Mm-hmm. We call them snowballs by Louisiana.
1: Come on.
2: And he put it on shaved ice.
0: Yeah, seriously. Okay. Yeah.
2: Wow. All right. Now, this is crazy. Yeah, again, everybody, we're talking to Tony Howard and Sean Irby. Zydeco Joe's Cajun products we're talking about.
3: I ain't gonna lie. Look, the season smells so good. Mm-hmm. It's my cologne. Zydeco.
2: Okay, so you brought something in though, because you put it on. You can put it on seafood. You can put it on pork.
0: Yep.
2: Beef.
0: It is an all purpose.
3: Yeah. All purpose. Yeah.
0: All purpose. You can put it on anything.
1: I had some KFC the other day. I ain't gonna lie to you. I sprinkled it on.
2: Okay, and so wait, because I'm trying to understand. So you brought some food in.
0: Sure.
2: What did you use on the crab?
0: On the crab legs, only two things I used was Bayou Gala, mm-hmm. which is our sweet one, mm-hmm. natural honey. And then I used our Winfield Cajun dust. That's the 1.0.
2: It's something about that Cajun dust. You keep calling it Cajun dust.
0: Trust me.
3: Yeah. Yeah. Yeah.
2: What's all that Cajun dust on it?
3: It's like that. Damn, this sound illegal. let me get a pound of that.
1: Now, Bonafide Bites. Now, tell us about kind of your path as a food reviewer. You know what I'm saying? Because I know it's some ups and downs, ebbs and flows, good and bad in it.
4: Man, I'm pushing on 4 years right now.
2: Okay.
4: And it started out rough. Mm. Let's put it like that, to say the least. I feel successful being around a bunch of people.
1: Right.
4: My guy here. Y'all.
2: So you're his brand ambassador,
4: Basically.
2: The brand ambassador. That's pretty awesome, though.
1: And I know he cooked because I seen an alligator on the grill one time, and I said, what the hell is this? A whole gator.
4: We got a whole another gator coming up. Stay tuned.
2: Wait a minute. A gator on the grill.
5: But not just a gator. What kind of gator?
4: A soul food gator.
2: Why was he soulful? Could you use some?
4: No. We stuffed it.
2: Yeah. With what?
4: Mac and cheese, collard greens, and yams.
3: That's
0: a fact.
3: Yeah.
4: We do some black people stuff.
1: He must be Italian.
4: Soul food gator.
3: That gator been divorced twice. That's our soul idiot.
1: Shut up.
2: Let me just say this. Zydeco Joe's Cajun products, where are they located? Where can we find them? On what stores?
0: So they're in some medium stores. They're Max Fresh Market in Louisiana. Uh-huh. We're in pretty much all of those. Houston, we're in a lot of Benny's Supermarket down in Lafayette. Mm-hmm. We're in several stores in Houston. Wow. And then also, you can find us online.
2: Wow.
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2: ZJCajunFry.com.
1: Notice he said Lafayette.
2: This is crazy that you got this spice. And you said four flavors total.
0: Mm-hmm. Uh-huh. Yes, ma'am.
2: And people can go online to get them. What about on social media? You're on social media.
0: Yeah, we're on social media at ZJCajunFry.
2: Okay.
1: Come on.
2: ZJCajunFry, everybody. Yo. When I tell you, this is some good seasoning right here.
1: Big facts.
2: You got a great guy to be your spokesperson right there.
0: 100%.
2: Yeah.
0: 100%.
2: Yeah, that is awesome. So let everybody know how they can follow you as well.
4: Man, Bonafide.Bites.
2: Mm-hmm.
4: Bonafide with a Y, not an I.
2: Mm-hmm. Mm-hmm.
4: Bites on all social media platforms.
2: Bonafide Bites.
1: Yeah.
2: Zydeco Joe's Cajun products. Make sure you support. Mm-hmm. Buy them for family members, everything
1: facts.
2: That you can.
1: Yeah,
2: look, Thanksgiving's on the way. Christmas, get ready to use it for your food and this and that. Mm-hmm. Yeah. And you said people need to go to, what is it again, ZJ?
0: It's www.zjcajunfry.com. Or you can also find us on Amazon.
2: All right. Make sure you follow this man right here, Bonafide.Bites.
4: Yes, ma'am. I appreciate it.
2: Thank you, too, for coming in. Give it up for Mr. Tony Howard and Sean Irby.
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6: Gerald's Tires and Brakes, 843 traffic.
7: Still reporting a wreck coming into Monk's Corner on 402 at Old Cherry Hill Lane. Earlier cars were being rerouted. Not sure that's still the case. We've got a breakdown with the right lane closed I-26 westbound. 526 westbound. And a breakdown I-26 westbound at Ashley Phosphate. 972-1152.
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0: Yep, and we're doing amazing.
1: Thank you. Hey, let's get into the hot topics, though, you guys. One of the reasons why, did you see that Rick Ross's ex has gotten engaged or something, got proposed to? Wow, have anybody seen this? Let's get into the hot topics. Here we go.
2: If you're talking about it, Dee Dee's talking about it. Hot topics on Dee Dee in the Morning.
1: Before we get to anything, the one thing we do need to talk about, anybody hear this, that Brad Pitt now, another one of his kids, decided to drop his last name?
3: Oh, no.
1: Do you know that almost every kid that he had with Angelina Jolie has dropped his name?
0: Damn.
1: Yeah. Hold on a second. Every kid he had with her and every kid that he adopted with her has said, we don't want your last name.
0: One of the kids claimed that they were on a private jet with Brad and he choked them.
1: Yeah.
0: Is what one of the kids alleges, basically.
1: Yeah. Let me just say this. I think that I forgot what it was. They said he was trying to either discipline the child and something happened.
0: Yeah.
1: Clearly, they didn't get disciplined a lot.
0: Oh, God. Oh, I got disciplined too much.
1: Maybe. I don't know what happened.
3: That's the case.
1: But yeah, nonetheless, they are dropping his name like flies. They we don't want his last name.
4: Sound like a pitfall, don't
0: Shut up.
1: Put him ching.
0: Yeah, right.
1: That was it.
4: Okay, that was okay.
1: That joke was in the pits.
0: All right.
1: Yeah, okay.
0: Boo, I'm not joining it. Don't look over here.
1: Really?
0: Boo,
1: dude,
0: don't look over here. I'm okay. Mm. I'm okay.
4: Pitiful.
1: I like that one. Yeah, all right.
0: You pinned me.
1: Let's talk about this. I heard that Ice Cube said he's been banned or blackballed?
0: Yeah, he pretty much is saying that he's been blackballed from certain facets of the industry because he is a Republican. I didn't realize Ice Cube was a Republican.
4: Me neither.
0: But he sat down with Tucker Carlson, and he's pretty much saying that a lot of his views lean towards the right side, and a lot of folks do not like that.
5: What platforms have banned you?
6: I tried to go on The View. They didn't have me on The View.
5: Why?
6: Well, a few of the guests just really didn't like where I was coming from. So, or a few of the hosts, I mean. So that's what I was told by the producers.
5: You'd be a good booking for them.
6: I've been on there before.
5: Yeah.
6: You know, it's just when I've became an independent thinker, when I've, you know, I'm not, you know, I don't follow their brand of politics, I guess.
5: But if you can't think for yourself, then you're not really free, are you?
6: No, you're not. You're not. But I've been excluded. I've been excluded on Oprah, you know.
5: On Oprah.
6: Yeah, I've been excluded.
0: Damn. Yeah.
4: Never knew that.
1: I do remember, you guys don't remember that time that he had almost like a manifesto or something that he wanted to present to Donald Trump? I want to say during Donald Trump's first.
0: I think I do kind of remember
1: that. And black people got mad because he was trying to say the ways to fix black America.
0: Right.
1: And black Americans were like, we don't need Ice Cube speaking for us and going in there talking to Donald Trump.
0: And they were like, why do you want to sit down with him and stuff like that? I do remember that during his first time. But, I mean, golly, bro, just because he don't think the same as you, that don't mean you just, you know, completely discount the man and blackball
1: him. Okay, hold on a second. We feel the same way about Stephen A. We feel the same way about Candace Owens. We feel the same with him. Think about it. Kanye West.
0: Three terrible examples.
1: Why
0: I'm not gonna lie
1: terrible?
0: To you. Because
1: they're all Republicans.
0: Yeah, but a lot of the rhetoric that they spew is very harmful. Very harmful. It hurts more than it helps. It seems like with those three particular people.
1: Yeah. It's just that he didn't spew his. He put them in a manifesto,
0: which is very professional. I would love to hear it.
1: Yeah, we need to go. A lot of people had a problem with some of the stuff he said, so I get it. I definitely get it.
0: But you know how people are.
1: Finally, can we talk about Rick Ross's the most outspoken ex that he has, Tia Kemp?
0: Yanti, aka Yanti.
1: Yeah.
0: You know Tia Kemp is a comedian.
4: Yeah, I saw she's on the road doing comedy. Club,
0: yeah,
4: and she packing that thing out.
0: Absolutely, she's a streamer at the same time as well. Well, this ain't no laughing matter. She actually got engaged on her latest stream to her boyfriend. Now, her boyfriend is like I think in his 20s or 30s, something like that.
4: Really?
0: So he's a lot younger than old Tia. Her reaction though is what got the internet talking.
7: It's all diamonds right here. I gotta get big. You feel me? Natural diamonds. Get big, mama. Right.
8: What? I'm gonna take a shot. What are y'all doing? Because I'm ready to go as high as hell. Get out. Huh?
7: Come here, get out.
8: What the hell is what you supposed to be damn doing? Like, find somebody to play with. Is this real? Where you get this from?
7: I'm worried about all that.
8: So what you trying to say? What did you bought me a gift?
7: Yeah. I'm trying to get my wife. You got my wife.
8: All right, yeah.
7: Yeah.
8: Okay. Yeah. I get the keys.
7: I'm for real.
8: For real?
7: Yeah.
8: So what that mean? We engaged? Today?
7: Today, right now.
8: Okay, come on.
0: I'd be damned if I get engaged to somebody and say, so what this mean?
4: The

0: Right.
1: You know what? Give me that box back.
0: Right.
1: Give me that box back.
0: You not finna talk to me like that after we got engaged. It wasn't no sweet moment or nothing, but what do you expect from Tia Kemp,
2: I was getting ready to say. Okay. Hey, listen. Coming up, we're going to shut the show down next. It's Dee Dee in the morning.

0: know. I'ma give you something you won't forget, like you remember me.
1: We're done. The show's over. But what do we learn today? Trey, what do you remember?
2: We learned that Mary J. Blige, she actually was doing a podcast interview the other day, and she said that she does kind of regret not having kids sometimes, but then other times she'd be like, maybe I made the right decision.
1: Mm-hmm. JJ, what do we learn?
3: And I learned my man Sway Lee from Mississippi, man. He had to stop his concert and check security.
2: He sure is from Mississippi.
3: Yeah, he from the SIP. He from the SIP. And we also learned Ice Cube say, man, they blackballed me. They won't even let me on The View or Oprah.
1: Mm-hmm. Some other things we learned this morning. We learned that the New York mayor, Mamdani, his approval rating is at almost 70%.
3: Ooh. That's good,
1: right? That's really good. That's the one, right? Well, your president has an approval rating of 32%.
3: Yeah. Damn. Especially for what he's trying to do with the White House.
1: Uh-huh. So there's that problem. Also, Monique. We learned that comedian Monique, she was out here giving Clarissa Shields her love.
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1: 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Hey, listen, tomorrow on the show, get ready. We got a dope discussion for you. We got cash, laughs, and more. Meet us right back here on Didi in the Morning.

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See you at the bar, you was hardly talking. That's when I knew that your heart was scarring. Friends to lovers need a part to star in. Like, wait, babe, let me ask your pardon. This ain't Gucci, this is Prada, darling. If you want something, you can ask.

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He a product of the ghetto. 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
1: Gerald's Tires and Brakes, 843 Traffic.
2: Taking a look at traffic on this Thursday afternoon, seeing lots of collisions, one at Tanger Outlet Boulevard and Hotel Road, Otranto Road and Rivers Avenue, one at Highway 78 and Ladson Road, and at George Street and Meeting Street downtown. 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This is Matthew and your 843 Traffic Center, 972-1152.
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up on your he gon' fold. I'ma have a meeting, sucking toes. Look, cute in the face, heavy on the backside. He don't get it baptized. Get your out my face, I don't want him. But if I did, I'd be sitting on

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See you at the bar, you was hardly talking. That's when I knew that your heart was scarring. Friends to lovers need a part to star in. Like, wait, babe, let me ask your pardon.

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1: Still keeping an eye on your drive time traffic today. Few collisions out there to be aware of. Still working a wreck at Otrano Road and Rivers Avenue. Another at Highway 78 and Lanson Road. Two other collisions, one on Folly Road and another on Cumming Street. Also an incident outside of the Novant Health in Mount Pleasant. See something, say something, give us a call. This is Matthew in your 843 Traffic Center, 972-1152.
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2: Here in your 4 o'clock hour, seeing a collision at Huger and King Street, one at Ashley River Road and Frontage Road, incident at the Burger King on Rivers Avenue, and still watching that wreck at Highway 78 in Ladson. Let us know what's going on out there. Give us a call. 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
3: You got him. Keep the tip up, kiddo. Reel him in. Reel him in.
4: C-A-L-L-D-A-D.
3: Hi, it's Matt from Call Dad. 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I'm not that good at it, mind you. Let's say the fish and I, we have a mutual misunderstanding. My son, though, is obsessed with fishing. He picks the spots we fish. He tells me what lures to use. He ignores that the fish he's hunting is bigger than he is. Seriously, he pulled in a tarpon on his own last year. And when he decided to catch a long-nosed gar, bam, he hooked one. And the look on his face, pure joy. And when I see that joy, the feeling I get is, it's indescribable. Excitement, pride, the butterflies in my stomach. Seeing him be amazing. I like fishing, but I love being a dad.
4: All you gotta do is call dad.com.
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5: Getting ready to head into the 5 o'clock hour, looking at some incidents out on the roadways, seeing a collision on Ashley River Road and Frontage Road, also up Ashley River Road at Bees Ferry, accident at Glen McConnell and West Wildcat Boulevard, watching that issue at the Burger King on Rivers Avenue, and seeing a disabled motorist on Ashley Phosphate Road, one up at Bacon's Bridge and Rankin Road, and another at East Bay Street and Calhoun. This is Matthew in your 843 Traffic Center, 972-1152.
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Big Master P vibe, no limit. Ballin' hard on another hemisphere. Somebody tell them people Mr. Hem is here. Whoa, whoa, whoa, whoa, whoa. Mr. Hem is here.

0: 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Ballin' hard on another hemisphere. Somebody tell them people Mr. Hem is here. Whoa, whoa, whoa, whoa, whoa, whoa. Mr. Hem is here. Whoa, whoa, whoa, whoa, whoa, whoa. Mr. Hem.
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4: Thanks to our caller for letting us know that East Bay Street and Calhoun Street has been cleared up, but some things to watch out for. Incident at Glen McConnell and West Wildcat Boulevard, one at Remount Road and Rivers Avenue, another at East Montague and Mixon Avenue, two accidents on Ashley River Road, one near Bees Ferry, and another on Frontage Road, one on Otranto Road and Rivers Avenue, another at Rivers and McMillan Avenue, Leeds Avenue and Mark Clark Westbound, and an incident at the Early Bird Diner on Savannah a highway. Help us stay up to date. Give us a call. This is Matthew in your 843 Traffic Center, 972-1152.
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0: Hi, it's Matt from Call Dad. I really like to fish. I'm not that good at it, mind you. Let's say the fish and I, we have a mutual misunderstanding. My son, though, is obsessed with fishing. He picks the spots we fish. He tells me what lures to use. He ignores that the fish he's hunting is bigger than he is. Seriously, he pulled in a tarpon on his own last year. And when he decided to catch a long-nosed gar, bam, he hooked one. And the look on his face, pure joy. And when I see that joy, the feeling I get is, it's indescribable. Excitement, pride, the butterflies in my stomach. Seeing him be amazing. I like fishing, but I love being a dad.
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0: 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And when I see that joy, the feeling I get is, it's indescribable. Excitement, pride, the butterflies in my stomach. Seeing him be amazing. 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
1: Getting ready to head into your 6 o'clock hour here on a beautiful Thursday evening. Incident on 526 westbound at mile marker 14. Another at Radcliffe Street and King Street. One at Rivers Avenue and McMillan Avenue. As well as one at Rivers Avenue and Remount Road. Watching another smash up at Rivers Avenue and Otranto Road. And at the Early Bird Diner on Savannah Highway. This is Matthew in your 843 Traffic Center, 972-1152.
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0: last year. 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I like fishing, but I love being a dad.
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3: 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Another at Otranto Road and Rivers Avenue. One at Radcliffe Street and King Street downtown. Another on Remount Road and Northrett Avenue. And be aware of a disabled vehicle at Bohicket Road and Edenvale Road. Stay safe out there, keep your eyes peeled, and call us if you see anything. This is Matthew in your 843 Traffic Center, 972-1152.
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9: 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Not when I've been telling you it's zero down to get a car. And we don't care about your credit. 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
7: Gerald's Tires and Brakes, 843 traffic.
8: Still a couple of things to look out for as we wind down into your Thursday afternoon. Accident on Sam Rittenberg Boulevard, as well as on Paul Cantrell Boulevard. One at Ashley Phosphate Road and Palmetto Commerce Parkway. Another at Ashley River Road and Bees Ferry. Still looking at that one at Otranto Road and Rivers Avenue on Radcliffe Street and King Street downtown. Also one at Remount Road and Northrett Avenue. Also be aware of a disabled vehicle at Bohicket Road and Edenvale Road. Stay safe out there tonight. See you all tomorrow afternoon. This is Matthew in your 843 Traffic Center, 972-1152.
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